0: That she said that she had been neglecting her health since the loss of her husband, and while she had been caring for her husband for quite a while he was sick, he died last year. And that last year when she had performances scheduled in Las Vegas and then a residency, that she canceled those, initially saying it was going to be a couple of Vegas performances and then the residency could not go forward. But she didn't share a lot about it. She had been quiet in recent months.
1: Relatives say the memorial will be small and intimate. In a social media post, President Trump called Parton one of the greatest country singers and far beyond ever. He called for flags to be flown to half staff nationwide in her honor. Dolly Parton was 80 years old. This is ABC News.
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10: Lows level off around 59. Tonight, under mainly clear skies, east winds around 5 miles per hour. Mainly sunny skies again. Tomorrow, daytime highs approaching 86. Partly cloudy skies. Tomorrow night, slight chance for storms. Lows around 69. Upper 80s, Thursday and Friday, with a chance of thunderstorms Thursday. From the WAIN Weather Center, I'm meteorologist Jennifer Wojcicki. Currently, it's 82 degrees.
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0: That's Parker McCollum with Killing Me. He and his wife welcomed their second baby back on July 30th. I'm Brian Curry, and Wallet Hub has come out with their list of the hardest working states in the U.S., rating each state on numerous key indicators, including average work week hours, share of workers with multiple jobs, average commute time, and annual volunteer hours per resident. This year's hardest working state, South Dakota, while Michigan is the least hardworking. Coming up, Sam Hunt.
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0: Ella Langley, Loving Life Again from the album Dandelion, and she's out on tour this year. Brian Curry here. Hope you're enjoying your Tuesday evening. Coming up, we'll hear from Morgan Wallen.
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4: Of a loft around 59 tonight under mainly clear skies, east winds around 5 miles per hour. Mainly sunny skies again tomorrow, daytime highs approaching 86. Partly cloudy skies tomorrow night, slight chance for storms, lows around 69. Upper 80s Thursday and Friday with a chance of thunderstorms Thursday. From the WAIN Weather Center, I'm meteorologist Jennifer Wojcicki. Right now, 76.
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0: Zach Top at South of Sanity, and I'm Brian Curry, and more great country on the way. Keep it here.
1: 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Winners must appear in person with proper positive legal identification to claim any prize Monday through Friday, excluding holidays, within 30 days, so the prize will be forfeited. Prizes will not be mailed or delivered. Any winner under the age of 18 must be accompanied by a parent or legal guardian. No trade or cash equivalent will be awarded for any contest prize. Any person or persons found to be in violation of these contest rules before, during, or after the respective contest or giveaway will be disqualified and will not be eligible for future contests and giveaways.
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1: ABC News, I'm Dave Packer. Visitors to the Dollywood theme park today, like Ruth Fry, remembering Dolly Parton.
2: We've known her all our life, and we just loved her to death. She's a very sweet person, and she's going to be really missed.
1: Parton died today at the age of 80. Over the last year, Parton has said she's been dealing with health issues, but never specified the nature of those health issues. In response to the 50% tariffs that the Trump administration has imposed on Canadian goods coming into the U.S., Canada announcing new retaliatory tariffs today. Polls have closed in South Carolina, special Republican primary runoff for Senate, where Senator Darlene Graham and U.S. Representative Ralph Norman are facing off for the chance to take the late Lindsey Graham spot on the general election ballot. The Justice Department suggested in a court filing Tuesday that the Kennedy Center could face demolition if the president's not allowed to renovate it and add its name to the building. This is ABC News.
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2: Mainly clear skies tonight with lows around 59. Easterly winds around 5 miles an hour. Mainly sunny tomorrow, high of 86. Lows level off around 69 tomorrow night. Slight chance for storms. Chance for storms Thursday. Highs level off around 87. 86, partly cloudy skies Friday. From the WAIN Weather Center, meteorologist Derek Height. Currently, it's 73 degrees.
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0: Riley Green, Think As You're Drunk, and Brian Curry here with you. And so many ways to meet people these days. However, dating app users are feeling burned out from swiping. But there's new research telling us where people are meeting in real life instead. Eventbrite data shows experiences using Meet Cute language have increased 117% in the first half of 2026. Singles are showing up for hobby-based events made for meeting people, including trivia nights, Mahjong events, and even birdwatching meetups. So there you have it. Coming up, Ella Langley.
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0: Ashley McBride, What If We Don't? And Brian Curry here with you today, August 25th, National Banana Split Day, celebrating that classic ice cream dessert made with a split banana, scoops of ice cream, syrups, whipped cream, and a cherry. 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
5: Mainly clear skies tonight with lows around 59. Easterly winds around 5 miles an hour. Mainly sunny tomorrow, high of 86. Lows level off around 69 tomorrow night. Slight chance for storms. Chance for storms Thursday. Highs level off around 87. 86, partly cloudy skies Friday. From the WAIN Weather Center, meteorologist Derek Height. Right now, it's 70 degrees.
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0: Luke Combs is new and rethinks some things. And Brian Curry here with you. How's it going? More great country just around the corner.
1: 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Winners must appear in person with proper positive legal identification. Claim any prize Monday through Friday, excluding holidays, within 30 days, so the prize will be forfeited. Prizes will not be mailed or delivered. Any winner under the age of 18 must be accompanied by a parent or legal guardian. No trade or cash equivalent will be awarded for any contest prize. Any person or persons found to be in violation of these contest rules before, during, or after the respective contest or giveaway will be disqualified and will not be eligible for future contests and giveaways.
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1: ABC News, I'm Dave Packard. In South Carolina tonight, the AP projects Senator Darlene Graham will win the special Republican primary runoff election for the state's U.S. Senate seat, setting her up to take her late brother's spot on the ballot in the upcoming general election. Last check, Graham leads with 52% of the vote, followed by Representative Ralph Norman with just shy of 48%. ABC's Philadelphia TV station is reporting that authorities say the suspect accused of terrorizing that city's residents while wearing a creepy mask that looked like the horror movie character Chucky's been arrested in Nevada. And remembering Dolly Parton.

0: Music icon today has died, and visitors in Times Square stopped to remember the impact that the country music star had, like Caroline Pagano.
1: She's the American dream. I mean, look where she started, and she worked hard and believed in herself and what America could do.
0: This is ABC News.
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9: Mainly clear skies tonight with lows around 59. Easterly winds around 5 miles an hour. Mainly sunny tomorrow, high of 86. Lows level off around 69 tomorrow night. Slight chance for storms. Chance for storms Thursday. Highs level off around 87. 86, partly cloudy skies Friday. From the WAIN Weather Center, meteorologist Derek Height. Right now, 68.
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0: Bailey Zimmerman, Chevy Silverado, and I'm Brian Curry. Well, social media has been around for quite some time now, and nearly two-thirds, we're talking 62% of Americans, believe kids ages 15 and under shouldn't be allowed on social media. A survey of 2,000 adults finds 35% feel there should be a nationwide ban preventing anyone younger than 16 from creating social media accounts. And more than half, 55%, think that it's still the parents' responsibility to protect their kids online. Yeah, there's a lot of weird stuff out there. You got to be careful. Coming up, Blake Shelton.
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0: Jelly Roll, it's Hands Up. And I'm Brian Curry, and saddened to hear about the passing of Dolly Parton today. What an icon. You know, she began singing on radio and television programs as a child and released her first record at the age of 13. And she'd been dealing with some health issues recently and passed away at the age of 80. Now, in an interview, she was talking a while back about drawing inspiration from her fans.
1: Yeah, sometimes I do pull on that to think, well, you know, it's like, well, it makes sense if I can have touched that many people in that way, you know, at my age when you don't even know what you're going to do. You're just hoping to make it and you have your dreams and hope they come true. And then when you get older, you hope you can look back and say somebody's got something nice to say about you. But, yeah, I do draw from that. It's an inspiration. I'm touched and moved and humbled by it.
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6: Lows dip down to about 60 tonight under mainly clear skies. Winds out of the east around 5 miles an hour. Daytime highs approaching 87. Tomorrow, mainly clear skies. 68 tomorrow night. Chance of thunderstorms Thursday. High temperatures reach up to 87. 86, partly cloudy, Friday. From the WAIN Weather Center, I'm meteorologist Eric Height. Right now, it's 68 degrees.
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1: 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I'm Brian Curry. 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
2: 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Winners must appear in person with proper positive legal identification to claim any prize Monday through Friday, excluding holidays, within 30 days, so the prize will be forfeited. Prizes will not be mailed or delivered. Any winner under the age of 18 must be accompanied by a parent or legal guardian. No trade or cash equivalent will be awarded for any contest prize. Any person or persons found to be in violation of these contest rules before, during, or after the respective contest or giveaway will be disqualified and will not be eligible for future contests and giveaways.
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1: ABC News, I'm Dave Packard. In South Carolina tonight, the AP projects Senator Darlene Graham will win the special Republican primary runoff election for the state's U.S. Senate seat, setting her up to take her late brother's spot on the ballot in the upcoming general election. Last check, Graham leads with 52% of the vote, followed by Representative Ralph Norman with just shy of 48%. ABC's Philadelphia TV station is reporting that authorities say the suspect accused of terrorizing that city's residents while wearing a creepy mask that looked like the horror movie character Chucky's been arrested in Nevada. And remembering Dolly Parton, the music icon today, has died, and visitors in Times Square stopped to remember the impact that the country music star had, like Caroline Pagano.
2: She's the American dream. I mean, look where she started, and she worked hard and believed in herself and what America could do.
1: This is ABC News.
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10: Lows dip down to about 60 tonight under mainly clear skies. Winds out of the east around 5 miles an hour. Daytime highs approaching 87. Tomorrow, mainly clear skies. 68 tomorrow night. Chance of thunderstorms Thursday. High temperatures reach up to 87. 86, partly cloudy Friday. From the WAIN Weather Center, I'm meteorologist Derek Height. Currently, it's 66 degrees.
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0: Graylin James, Water at a Wedding, and I'm Brian Curry. All right, here's something maybe you didn't know until now. A person may produce several thousand gallons of saliva over a lifetime, potentially around 10,000 gallons. Well, if you never thought about that before now, well, hey, there you go. Something new for you. Coming up, Megan Maroney.
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1: 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And Brian Curry here. 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
5: Lows dip down to about 60 tonight under mainly clear skies. Winds out of the east around 5 miles an hour. Daytime highs approaching 87. Tomorrow, mainly clear skies. 68 tomorrow night. Chance of thunderstorms Thursday. High temperatures reach up to 87. 86, partly cloudy, Friday. From the WAIN Weather Center, I'm meteorologist Eric Height. Right now, 64.
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0: Taylor Swift, I Knew It, I Knew You. And I'm Brian Curry. Have a great rest of your night. See you back here tomorrow. More great country on the way.
1: 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Prizes will not be mailed or delivered. Any winner under the age of 18 must be accompanied by a parent or legal guardian. 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
1: 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We're learning about funeral arrangements for country music icon Dolly Parton.
2: They're saying it's going to be small and it's going to be intimate. They had talked about what they would do when she died, that she had the plans for how she wanted the announcement to go, and they say it's going to be small and intimate. That'll be those very close to the family.
1: ABC's Alex Stone. Parton died today at 80. The AP projects Senator Darlene Graham will win the special Republican primary runoff election for South Carolina's U.S. Senate seat, setting her up to take her late brother's spot on the ballot in the upcoming general election. After President Trump imposed steep new tariffs on Canadian goods, Canada now firing back with tariffs on up to 50% on some 700 American products sold in Canada. Democrats like Arizona Senator Ruben Gallego saying this is bad for American consumers.
3: The worst negotiator in the world just negotiated the worst trade deal in the world for us, and we essentially lost. Now we're going to end up in a trade war.
1: This is ABC News.
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11: Lows dip down to about 60 tonight under mainly clear skies. Winds out of the east around 5 miles an hour. Daytime highs approaching 87 tomorrow. Mainly clear skies. 68 tomorrow night. Chance of thunderstorms Thursday. High temperatures reach up to 87. 86 partly cloudy Friday. From the WAIN Weather Center, I'm meteorologist Eric Height. Right now, 64.
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I don't know about you, but the death of Dolly Parton really hit me yesterday. I was woke up to that news about my phone going crazy, because normally I'm sleeping when stuff like that happens. And I had like four texts and a phone call, and I'm like, what is going on? And that is honestly upsetting. Never got a chance to meet Dolly, but of course, she's very inspirational to a lot of these artists we play right here on your

0: Lainey, phone keys, wallet. Did you hear about this woman? She's 30 years old. She's admitted to exposing herself to other passengers during a flight from Birmingham to Melbourne, Australia. Not Birmingham, United States. She's over the pond. Sarah Parker was her name. She was drunk. And she left her seat during takeoff after the crew told her to remain seated. When she was told she could not use the bathroom, she pulled down her pants and her underwear and squatted in the aisle right in front of the passengers. She pled guilty to outraging public decency and failing to follow crew safety instructions. Yeah, her sentencing was delayed. She could face a fine or even jail time. But I bet you, I wonder what she looks like. Let's see if we can Google her to see what she looks like. Not a bad-looking lady. She probably started OnlyFans, and whatever fine she's got, that'll be paid.
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0: creepy story coming out of Massillon, Ohio. New owners of a foreclosed home got a surprise when they entered the property for the first time. What did they find? A dead man lying in the bed. Yeah. People were called to Milburn Road and identified 76-year-old Steve, whatever his last name was, who previously owned the house, authorities say, appeared to have died by natural causes. There was no signs of foul play. The property had gone through foreclosure before being purchased by its new owners, who discovered the dead man when they entered the house. Probably reeked. How did this happen? Did the guy not have any family? That's sad. Let's be honest. That's a sad story right there. That's not a creepy story. That's a sad story that nobody was looking for Steve, and it went so long that the house got foreclosed on. That's months. Months, if not years, that goes through that process. And nobody found Steve? That's upsetting to me.
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5: Lows dip down to about 60 tonight under mainly clear skies. Winds out of the east around 5 miles an hour. Daytime highs approaching 87. Tomorrow, mainly clear skies. 68 tomorrow night. Chance of thunderstorms Thursday. High temperatures reach up to 87. 86, partly cloudy, Friday. From the WAIN Weather Center, I'm meteorologist Derek Height. Right now, 64.
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0: Move on. Move on. Kevin Power, Shibuzi, Penrod. According to a new study, when dogs see happy faces, it activates an area in their tiny little brain that's linked to rewards. Just like they're getting a treat. Yeah. And that's just not from their owners. It's for complete strangers, too. So if people smile at your dog, you better have some treats ready to go, because that's their thinking, I get a treat. I wonder if that works on humans.
1: 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Winners must appear in person with proper positive legal identification. Claim any prize Monday through Friday, excluding holidays, within 30 days, so the prize will be forfeited. Prizes will not be mailed or delivered. Any winner under the age of 18 must be accompanied by a parent or legal guardian. No trade or cash equivalent will be awarded for any contest prize. Any person or persons found to be in violation of these contest rules before, during, or after the respective contest or giveaway will be disqualified and will not be eligible for future contests and giveaways.
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1: Turn it up, son. 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
1: WAIN weather.
2: Mainly clear skies overnight with lows around 60. Winds out of the east around 5 miles an hour. Mainly clear skies Wednesday. High temperatures reach up to 87. Wednesday night, lows level off around 68. Chance for storms Thursday, highs around 87. 86, sunshine mixed with clouds at times Friday. From the WAIN Weather Center, meteorologist Derek Height. Currently, it's 63 degrees.
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Scotty says he's not ready to retire, but he is ready to pull back a little bit and not do as many shows. He wants to stay home and spend time with his family, which, when you know what, when you got the money to do it, just do it, right? Bottle Rock. Everybody's got

0: you believe in aliens? Have you seen that movie Disclosure Day yet? I haven't, because you still got to rent it and I don't want to pay for it. So I'm waiting for it to stream for free. But if UFOs landed tomorrow and aliens have been confirmed, they're here. What do you think about that? 55% of people admit that society is not prepared for that. Yeah. A lot of people are going to be curious, of course. A lot of people are going to be fearful, of course. I would be like very, very curious. I mean, I would even say, listen, let me talk to them. Now, I know a lot of people that know me say, no, Penrod, you're not going to talk to the aliens. That's the last person we want to talk to the aliens would be your buddy Penrod here. But I think I could probably communicate with them. I mean, I don't know how they talk. I was just guessing. Maybe it's Klingon, which I did not learn that, but there's plenty of nerds in this world who know it. We could probably communicate with them.
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0: country. She knows it. Luke Bryan, Jason Aldean before that. And my kind of party. My name is Penrod. It's party time here as we work into a Wednesday. Lots of great country still lined up for you. My kid's got under day three now of his sophomore year of college. Had a little conversation with him yesterday. He filled me in on all the classes that he's taken, but I don't know. I wasn't really paying attention to him. I'm joking. He's going to school for business, which I'll be honest, I kind of disagree with it a little bit, but that's neither here nor there. I would have went for some kind of engineering or doctor, lawyer, something like that. I think these degrees that are like very specific are the ones to go to now. Business, I think so many people want to study business. I don't know what you can do with a business degree. And I will tell you, don't get a communications degree. If you or your kid studying a communications degree, stop it now. You don't need that. As long as you can talk coherently somewhat, you don't need a communications degree.
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3: Mainly clear skies overnight with lows around 60. Winds out of the east around 5 miles an hour. Mainly clear skies Wednesday. High temperatures reach up to 87. Wednesday night, lows level off around 68. Chance for storms Thursday, highs around 87. 86, sunshine mixed with clouds at times Friday. From the WAIN Weather Center, meteorologist Derek Hite. Currently, it's 63 degrees.
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1: 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You probably smile like that all the time. 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

0: Stella! Stella! She's dropped off the Tucker Wetmore tour, but she did announce she's got her own tour coming up next year, like a big, huge tour she's doing, headliner herself. And yes, she will be stopping in Boston. We're going to hear from Tucker Wetmore coming up next.
1: 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Winners must appear in person with proper positive legal identification. Claim any prize Monday through Friday, excluding holidays, within 30 days, so the prize will be forfeited. Prizes will not be mailed or delivered. Any winner under the age of 18 must be accompanied by a parent or legal guardian. No trade or cash equivalent will be awarded for any contest prize. Any person or persons found to be in violation of these contest rules before, during, or after the respective contest or giveaway will be disqualified and will not be eligible for future contests and giveaways.
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1: ABC News, I'm Dave Packer. We're learning more about the death of Dolly Parton. A publicist revealing late Tuesday that Parton died after bravely facing a brief battle with cancer. Fans visiting Nashville's Country Music Hall of Fame, where there is a Dolly Parton exhibit expressing their shock.
2: Always known her as a great musician, singer, actress. And after going to her exhibition here, I found out a lot more about what a generous, generous person she was and what a friend of the state of Tennessee, how much she's actually done here.
1: Dolly Parton was 80. The U.S.-Canada trade war explodes immediately after President Trump hit Canada with 50% tariffs. Canada striking back, imposing new tariffs on 700 U.S. imports beginning in less than 2 weeks. In South Carolina, Senator Darlene Graham won a special primary Republican election to fill the seat of her brother, the late Senator Lindsey Graham, for a full term. This is ABC News.
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5: WAIN. 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
6: Mainly clear skies overnight with lows around 60. Winds out of the east around 5 miles an hour. Mainly clear skies Wednesday. High temperatures reach up to 87. Wednesday night, lows level off around 68. Chance for storms Thursday. Highs around 87. 86. Sunshine mixed with clouds at times Friday. From the WAIN Weather Center, meteorologist Derek Height. Right now, it's 62 degrees.
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Post Malone, Morgan Wallen, and Penrod, and congratulations to Bailey Zimmerman, his sixth number one with his son. That's right, Chevy Silverado. I love it because I have one of them. I think I'd like a new one.

0: Russell Dickerson, did you know Russell Dickerson posted up a video of himself doing like an acoustic version of Calling Baton Rouge on his Insta? Well, guess who commented on it? Well, I mean, you probably figured it out already. Garth did. Garth Brooks commented on that. Isn't it cool? And gave him a very excellent comment about. Go check it out. I urge you. Go find Russell Dickerson's page and see. Plus, get a chance to listen to it. Pretty cool. I wish Garth would comment on my stuff.
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0: Let them in anyway. My name is Penrod. It's National Dog Day today. One of my dogs, his birthday was yesterday, 11 years old. I guess it's not my, it's my dog, but it's more my wife's dog, because I guess I inherited the dog when we got married. But he turned 11 yesterday, 100-pound German Shepherd named Stas, big boy. He's a big boy. And we had to get him an Arby's roast beef sandwich. That's his favorite, apparently. I did not know this in the 4 or 5 years me and the wife have been together. I did not know Stas was a big fan of the Arby's roast beef sandwich. I don't even know where she went to get it, to be honest with you. I didn't know if there's a DoorDash she got it or what. But, yeah, I woke up and she's like, "Hey, you got the sandwiches. It's time to give the dog." We had to get one for Odie, too. Time to give the dogs their sandwiches, because you can't give one dog something and not the other dog something. So, yes, we celebrated Stosh's birthday with Arby's sandwich, and she took him to the groomer and spent $100 getting all primped and proper, which I thought maybe you do that for a girl dog, but apparently you do it for boy dogs, too.
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4: Mainly clear skies overnight with lows around 60. Winds out of the east around 5 miles an hour. Mainly clear skies Wednesday. High temperatures reach up to 87. Wednesday night, lows level off around 68. Chance for storms Thursday. Highs around 87. 86. Sunshine mixed with clouds at times Friday. From the WAIN Weather Center, meteorologist Derek Hite. Right now, it's 62 degrees.
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0: Riley Green and Think As You Drunk. Riley's got a new album coming out, which I'm assuming that's where that song is going to be coming from. That new album comes out on the 19th, 18th of September. That's Just Me, it's called. It'll be his fourth album. And you know what? Every album he's put out keeps doing better on the charts. What was his first album when it came out? Hit 95. Second album hits, what, 79-ish, 80, something like that. The last one, Don't Mind If I Do, hit 25. So this new one, let's take it to number one for him. How about that? Let's see if we can do that. He's also going to be on The Voice Season 30 as a coach.
1: 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Winners must appear in person with proper positive legal identification to claim any prize Monday through Friday, excluding holidays, within 30 days. So the prize will be forfeited. Prizes will not be mailed or delivered. Any winner under the age of 18 must be accompanied by a parent or legal guardian. No trade or cash equivalent will be awarded for any contest prize. Any person or persons found to be in violation of these contest rules before, during, or after the respective contest or giveaway will be disqualified and will not be eligible for future contests and giveaways.
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1: ABC News, I'm Dave Packer. We're learning more about the death of Dolly Parton. A publicist revealing late Tuesday that Parton died after bravely facing a brief battle with cancer. Fans visiting Nashville's Country Music Hall of Fame.

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3: Mainly clear skies overnight with lows around 60. Winds out of the east around 5 miles an hour. Mainly clear skies Wednesday. High temperatures reach up to 87. Wednesday night, lows level off around 68. Chance for storms Thursday. Highs around 87. 86. Sunshine mixed with clouds at times Friday. From the WAIN Weather Center, meteorologist Derek Height. Currently, it's 61 degrees.
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0: You know, we still got a long way to go with robots. I don't know if you know this. We did have a robot the other day. They got that cyborg Olympics going on in China. We did have a robot the other day break the running speed record, outrunning Usain Bolt's time in the dash, the 100-meter dash, whatever. Now they're lifting weights, too. I don't know why we got to have robots lifting weights. And if they are lifting weights, you would think they would do well at it, you know? But no, one of the robots was lifting weights, lost its balance, and collapsed into the judge's table. And the robot had to be rushed out on a stretcher. How about that? They put it on a stretcher and wheeled it out. So, but they did not have robots wheel it out. They had humans wheel it out. So I don't know. Probably should have had robots wheel it out.
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0: Megan Maroney, she's got stuff. 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I don't wear girls' clothes, so I don't know for sure. I do know Walmart has launched a new Scenario women's clothing brand that's supposed to be little luxury items. 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And I did see Jason Aldean also has a clothing brand, 10 Stone, and it is sold at Walmart locations around the country. I'm going to have to go look for that.
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4: Lows level off around 60 overnight under partly cloudy skies. Easterly winds around 5 miles an hour. Sunshine mixed with clouds at times again Wednesday. Daytime highs approaching 86. Lows dip down to about 67 Wednesday night. Highs around 88 Thursday with a chance of thunderstorms 88 Friday. From the WAIN Weather Center, meteorologist Derek Height. Right now, 61.
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0: Well, it's here. Pumpkin spice season has officially arrived. Already? Really? We're launching it already? Starbucks kicked things off just yesterday. So we got rivals like Dunkin' and Dutch Brothers. They're going to be rolling out their own versions of this garbage coffee here pretty soon. They haven't already. I don't know. I'm not a pumpkin spice kind of guy. But yep, it's back. You know the ladies love the pumpkin spice. That says fall to the Phillies. Pumpkin spice.
1: 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Winners must appear in person with proper positive legal identification to claim any prize Monday through Friday, excluding holidays, within 30 days, so the prize will be forfeited. Prizes will not be mailed or delivered. Any winner under the age of 18 must be accompanied by a parent or legal guardian. No trade or cash equivalent will be awarded for any contest prize. Any person or persons found to be in violation of these contest rules before, during, or after the respective contest or giveaway will be disqualified and will not be eligible for future contests and giveaways.
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0: Martin was 80. The U.S.-Canada trade war explodes immediately after President Trump hit Canada with 50% tariffs. Canada striking back, imposing new tariffs on 700 U.S. imports beginning in less than 2 weeks. In South Carolina, Senator Darlene Graham won a special primary Republican election to fill the seat of her brother, the late Senator Lindsey Graham, for a full term. This is ABC News.
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3: WAIN weather.
4: Lows level off around 60 overnight under partly cloudy skies. Easterly winds around 5 miles an hour. Sunshine mixed with clouds at times again Wednesday. Daytime highs approaching 86. Lows dip down to about 67 Wednesday night. Highs around 88 Thursday, with a chance of thunderstorms, 88 Friday. From the WAIN Weather Center, meteorologist Derek Height. Right now, it's 60 degrees.
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0: Ben Rod, so we got a brand new album coming out on September 18th from this next artist called That's Just Me. Plus, he's stepping back into a new role as coach on season 30 of The Voice.
1: If you show
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0: Well, what happens when you mix El Nino and the Farmer's Almanac for the year? Well, they're predicting snow in parts of our country that aren't used to getting snow. Nevada, Arizona, New Mexico, Texas, Oklahoma, Arkansas, Louisiana, Mississippi, Alabama, Georgia, Virginia, the Carolinas, and Florida Panhandle are all expected to see several more inches of snow than they normally receive each year, which is next to none, let's be honest, unless it's up in mountains. But they don't get much snow. If they're warning people, be safe out there and prepare for snow this winter.
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0: Jelly Roll revealing he's lost 300 pounds. That's amazing. That's pretty awesome for Jelly. He was hosting the Jimmy Kimmel show. I think he did a way better job than Jimmy Kimmel. Maybe that's what he should do when he's done performing, be a talk show host. Because I thought he did a fabulous job, the clips that I've seen so far. 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
4: Level off around 60 overnight under partly cloudy skies, easterly winds around 5 miles an hour. Sunshine mixed with clouds at times again Wednesday. Daytime highs approaching 86. Lowest dip down to about 67 Wednesday night. Highs around 88 Thursday with a chance of thunderstorms 88 Friday. From the WAIN Weather Center, meteorologist Derek Height. Currently, it's 59 degrees.
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13: 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Yeah.

0: Boy, Target missed the mark on this, or did they? Or did they? Maybe it's the people of the society that are missing the mark and trying to raise a stink about it. Target has been forced to apologize for customers because they're selling what people are calling a racist Halloween costume. The circus clown Halloween costume retails for $25. Got an ad out for it, and there's a black child in the costume on it. And a lot of people say it's a racist caricature of black people, particularly ministerial clowns from the Jim Crow era. So I don't know. I think it's just a clown outfit, to be honest with you. But what do I know? I'm very like open-minded and don't automatically go to that's racist or that's rude or that's dirty. I like to look at both sides of the coin, but I don't know. You can Google it and see what you think. It's a glow-in-the-dark clown costume, and they just, I don't know. Did they miss the mark?
1: 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Winners must appear in person with proper positive legal identification. 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Any winner under the age of 18 must be accompanied by a parent or legal guardian. No trade or cash equivalent will be awarded for any contest prize. 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
1: ABC News, I'm Dave Packard. Canada is issuing a series of retaliatory tariffs on U.S. imports. It's in response to the 50% tariffs that the Trump administration has imposed on Canadian goods coming into the U.S. Ontario Premier Doug Ford says the auto industry would be hurt the most by tariffs.
2: We're the number one customer. We buy 400% more autos than any other country. So I think we need to come up with a fair and balanced deal. We aren't enemies. We're the closest allies and friends for the last 200 years.
1: Southern Command says a U.S. task force struck another speedboat in the Caribbean that it says was involved in narco trafficking. Senator Darlene Graham, who was appointed to the seat following Lindsey Graham's death as the projected winner of Tuesday's South Carolina Republican primary runoff, setting her up to

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2: Lows dip down to about 59 overnight under partly cloudy skies. Winds out of the east around 5 miles per hour. Sunshine mixed with clouds at times again Wednesday. High temperatures reach up to 86. Lows dip down to about 67 Wednesday night. Partly cloudy skies. Daytime highs approaching 88 Thursday with a chance of thunderstorms. 86 mainly clear skies Friday. From the WAIN Weather Center, I'm meteorologist Paul Trombley. Right now, 59.
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1: 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I told you about that old lady who did it, just became the oldest person to ever do it. Now, Sydney.

0: Well, football is right around the corner. We've got college football coming up. We got pro football coming up, and they're ranking the best tailgate foods. Hamburgers, number one, of course, followed by chicken wings and hot dogs. Now, here's some foods that's not good for tailgating, just in case you need to know. Stuffed mushrooms. That's not tailgate food. No, it's not. Now there are PB&Js. But you know what? I don't know about the PB&J. Have you ever had peanut butter on a burger or a peanut butter and jelly burger? Oh my gosh, they are delish. So I'm going to call an audible on the PB&Js, because if you do it right, that can be tailgate food.
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7: 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Winners must appear in person with proper positive legal identification to claim any prize Monday through Friday, excluding holidays, within 30 days, so the prize will be forfeited. Prizes will not be mailed or delivered. Any winner under the age of 18 must be accompanied by a parent or legal guardian. No trade or cash equivalent will be awarded for any contest prize. Any person or persons found to be in violation of these contest rules before, during, or after the respective contest or giveaway will be disqualified and will not be eligible for future contests and giveaways.
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1: Here's a list of places I'm never going to go because they're the world's snake attack hotspots. India, Nigeria, Indonesia, the Republic of Congo, Ethiopia, Kenya, Bangladesh, Uganda, Pakistan, and Brazil. All those places, you're apt to get attacked by a snake. And get this, Australia, which has the deadliest snakes on the planet, not even in the top 20. No. But fortunately, like, America's not on there either. So, yeah, I'm not going to go to any of these places because they got all deadly snakes and they attack. And I don't ever want to be attacked by a snake.
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5: Lows dip down to about 59 overnight under partly cloudy skies. Winds out of the east around 5 miles per hour. Sunshine mixed with clouds at times again Wednesday. High temperatures reach up to 86. Lows dip down to about 67 Wednesday night. Partly cloudy skies. Daytime highs approaching 88 Thursday with a chance of thunderstorms. 86 mainly clear skies Friday. From the WAIN Weather Center, I'm meteorologist Paul Trombley. Currently, it's 58 degrees.
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0: All right, let's put this to bed right now. All right? It's National Toilet Paper Day. It goes under. All right? When you put it on, it goes, so you pull from the bottom and it unwinds, right? I mean, people are going to argue with me and say, no, it goes over. That's how it is. There's the patent to show it going over. Tell you what, though, it's not as effective. It's got to go under. And remember when they had colored toilet paper? Whatever happened to that?
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1: ABC News, I'm Dave Packer. Canada is issuing a series of retaliatory tariffs on U.S. imports. It's in response to the 50% tariffs that the Trump administration has imposed on Canadian goods coming into the U.S. Ontario Premier Doug Ford says the auto industry would be hurt the most by tariffs.
2: We're the number one customer. We buy 400% more autos than any other country. So I think we need to come up with a fair and balanced deal. We aren't enemies. We're the closest allies and friends for the last 200 years.
1: Southern Command says a U.S. task force struck another speedboat in the Caribbean that it says was involved in narco trafficking. Senator Darlene Graham, who was appointed to the seat following Lindsey Graham's death as the projected winner of Tuesday's South Carolina Republican primary runoff, setting her up to take her late brother's spot on the November ballot. Her publicist revealing late Tuesday that country music icon Dolly Parton died after bravely facing a brief battle with cancer. She was 80. This is ABC News.
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5: WAI in weather.
6: Sunshine mixed with clouds at times today, with daytime highs approaching 86. Southwest winds around 5 miles per hour. Lows dip down to about 67 tonight. Partly cloudy skies. Sunshine mixed with clouds at times tomorrow. Chance of thunderstorms. High temperatures reach up to 88. High temperatures reach up to 86 Friday under mainly clear skies. 88 Saturday. From the WAIN Weather Center, I'm meteorologist Paul Trombley. Right now, it's 58 degrees.
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WAIN remembers Dolly. 506 Central, 606 Eastern. Nate Smith, Bulletproof, ready to go for you next. 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

0: Steve Smith on Hot Country 93.5, today's best new country. Good morning. It's Josh Kenny, 513 Central, 613 Eastern. Fair sky, 62 on your Wednesday. Hump day downhill to the weekend from here, my friends. Hope it is a great course. Tough day yesterday, certainly, with the loss of the iconic Dolly Parton. Of course, as you heard already and all throughout the show this morning, we're honoring the life, the legacy, and the love that is Dolly. Music star, actor, and certainly a beloved figure. We're tributing Dolly all this morning here on Hot Country 93.5. Certainly a life incredibly, incredibly well lived. Certainly seems like we all lost a family member with the passing of Dolly yesterday at the age of 80. Our thoughts, prayers, love, and hugs going out to Dolly's family. Coming up on the show today, we'll have an update look at the WAIN forecast. Later in the hour, we'll sneak peek at the WAIN community calendar brought to you by McDonald's of Columbia. 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Again, our tribute to the legendary life legacy, Dolly Parton. Stella Lefty headed your way next. 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
5: Sunshine mixed with clouds at times today, with daytime highs approaching 86. Southwest winds around 5 miles per hour. Lows dip down to about 67 tonight, partly cloudy skies. Sunshine mixed with clouds at times tomorrow. Chance of thunderstorms. High temperatures reach up to 88. High temperatures reach up to 86 Friday under mainly clear skies. 88 Saturday. From the WAIN Weather Center, I'm meteorologist Paul Trombley. Right now, it's 58 degrees.
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Zach Brown Band, Bailey Zimmerman, Chevy Silverado, plus news ready to go at the bottom of the hour. 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
2: An investigation is underway after a student at Menifee County High School was found to be in possession of a weapon on campus. Officials say the weapon was discovered to be in the student's possession on Tuesday morning. There's been no word on what the weapon was, but it is now secured and in possession of law enforcement. The school says there is no active threat to students or staff. No further details have been released. Valvoline is moving its global headquarters out of Lexington, Kentucky. The motor oil company announced the change yesterday, saying the HQ is being relocated to downtown Cincinnati in spring of next year. The 400 Lexington employees are staying on to support the brand's growth in the United States, Canada, and in Latin America. I'm Joe Lincoln.
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6: 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Recent booking into the Adair County Detention Center ever in Peralta, 37 of Columbia, charged with rear license not eliminated, no operator's license, possession of a controlled substance, first degree, first offense, methamphetamine, and drug paraphernalia by possess, Columbia Police Department, the arresting agency. Monday at approximately 12:56 p.m., Campbellsville police dispatched to a robbery complaint that occurred in the area of City Lake. The victim told responding officers that two individuals had assaulted him and had held him at gunpoint. That victim reported that suspects then stole his money, phone, and vehicle. After an investigation, officers were able to recover the victim's property. Campbellsville police charging 38-year-old Nikita Looper and 29-year-old Fabian Eccles with robbery, first degree, possession of controlled substance, first degree, first offense, drug paraphernalia by possess. Most subjects were lodged in the Taylor County Detention Center. 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Maria Hill named Lindsey Wilson University Director of Career Services. 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Those stories from Mr. Dwayne Bonifer. And the Adair County Tourism Mixer is coming up Friday, October 16th at 313 Maple. 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
9: Sunshine mixed with clouds at times today, with daytime highs approaching 86. Winds out of the southwest around 5 miles per hour. Partly cloudy skies again tonight. Lows dip down to about 67. Mainly clear skies tomorrow. Chance of thunderstorms. Daytime highs approaching 88. Daytime highs approaching 86 Friday under mainly sunny skies. 88 Saturday. From the WAIN Weather Center, I'm meteorologist Paul Trombley. Currently, it's 58 degrees.
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0: WAIN remembers Dolly, music star, actress, and beloved figure. Hot Country, 93.5, 545 Central, 645 Eastern. Fair sky, 61 on your Wednesday. Downhill to the weekend from here, my friends. Hope it is a great one. Take a look at that updated WAIN forecast. Man, the world certainly seems like a... definitely a much sadder place and a less bright light in the world with the passing of Dolly. Sunshine today, 86 where we're headed. Tonight, partly cloudy, low of around 67. Thursday, 30% chance of showers and thunderstorms. Tomorrow, mostly sunny and a high of 88. Thursday night, 30% chance of showers and thunderstorms. Early tomorrow night, partly cloudy, low of around 64. Friday, sunshine, 86. Friday night, mostly clear, low of around 63. Another beautiful night for Friday Night Lights at Dare County High School. Football on the road once again this Friday night. Saturday, sunshine, 88. Saturday night, clear, low of around 65. Sunday, sunshine, 90. As we continue into the low 90s first next week. Today, though, sunshine, plenty of it, 86 today. 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Ella Langley headed your way next. 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
5: Sunshine mixed with clouds at times today, with daytime highs approaching 86. Winds out of the southwest, around 5 miles per hour. Partly cloudy skies again tonight. Lows dip down to about 67. Mainly clear skies tomorrow. Chance of thunderstorms. Daytime highs approaching 88. Daytime highs approaching 86 Friday, under mainly sunny skies. 88 Saturday. From the WAIN Weather Center, I'm meteorologist Paul Trombley. Currently, it's 58 degrees.
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1: ABC News, I'm Wayne Cabot. As a veritable flood of tributes pours in, the publicist for Dolly Parton says cancer is what took her from us yesterday at 80 years old. Amanda Robinson heard about it visiting the Country Music Hall of Fame in Nashville.
2: I was teary-eyed, tried to hold it together just because you didn't want to look like a wuss. I also didn't want my husband to make fun of me.
1: Dolly Parton will be laid to rest in her private funeral. All in the Family in South Carolina, where Republican primary voters chose Darlene Graham to run for her late brother's Senate seat in November. Stock futures now are mixed ahead of today's earnings report by NVIDIA. The price of oil is falling again, down 3%, but drivers today are paying a dollar more a gallon than this time last year. This is ABC News.
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5: WAI in weather.
6: Sunshine mixed with clouds at times today, with daytime highs approaching 86. Winds out of the southwest around 5 miles per hour. Partly cloudy skies again tonight. Lows dip down to about 67. Mainly clear skies tomorrow. Chance of thunderstorms. Daytime highs approaching 88. Daytime highs approaching 86 Friday under mainly sunny skies. 88 Saturday. From the WAIN Weather Center, I'm meteorologist Paul Trombley. Currently, it's 58 degrees.
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WAIN remembers Dolly, music star, actress, beloved figure. 6:06 Central, 7:06 Eastern. Jason Aldean, Don't Tell on Me. Ready to go for you next. Plus, in 6 minutes, first look at that WAIN community calendar for today, Wednesday. That's Kenny Chesney. Carry on. 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

0: Chase Nowdane on Hot Country 93.5. Today's best new country. Good morning. It's Josh Kenny, 612 Central, 712 Eastern. Sunshine 61 on your Wednesday hump day, downhill to the weekend from here, my friends. Taking a first look at WAIN community calendar brought to you by McDonald's of Columbia. Henry Faulkner, A Life in Color, now on display at the Lucretia C. Begley Art Gallery. 21 paintings by the late Henry Faulkner. A reception, I'm telling you that. Reception going to be held this Friday, 2 until 4. John Stevenson Hawkins Smith of Hawkins Smith Fine Art Editions Gallery and Press in Georgetown. We'll have a gallery talk at 3 on Friday. Refreshments will be served. That reception is free and open to the public. Of course, the Lucretia C. Begley Art Gallery is as well. Also, the WAIN community calendar reminder at Erkenny Bingo Hall, open on Fridays, 55 Shady Lane. Doors open at 4, e-tabs at 5. 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Looking for a big crowd. 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That's awesome. Coming to town on Saturday. Happy Mark Twain. Sharon Payne will be at Sparksville Nazarene Church, 9562 Burksville Road, coming up this Sunday at 10:45. Pastor Robert Atkins and the congregation welcomes you as the fabulous Miss Sharon Payne will be at Sparksville Nazarene Church this Sunday at 10:45. And Hid Heart will be singing at Cane Valley Christian Church, 2250 Cane Valley Road, Columbia, on Sunday at 10:15. Everyone is invited as His Heart sings at Cane Valley Christian Church. Also, the Hooks family singing at Russell Heights Baptist Church on Sunday at 10:30. A potluck meal will follow. Brother Ray Judd and the congregation invite everyone to attend. WAIN community calendar brought to you by McDonald's of Columbia. McDonald's Hot Country Music Trivia ready to go for you next. 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
8: Sunshine mixed with clouds at times today, with daytime highs approaching 86. Winds out of the southwest around 5 miles per hour. Partly cloudy skies again tonight. Lows dip down to about 67. Mainly clear skies tomorrow. Chance of thunderstorms. Daytime highs approaching 88. Daytime highs approaching 86 Friday under mainly sunny skies. 88 Saturday. From the WAIN Weather Center, I'm meteorologist Paul Trombley. Currently, it's 58 degrees.
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0: Time for McDonald's Hot Country Music Trivia. Birthday in the Mickey D's Hot Country Music Trivia Spotlight this morning. This country singer and half of the duo Florida Georgia Line with Tyler Hubbard celebrates birthday number 41 today. Who is he? Your options: A, Brian Kelly, or B, Randy Houser. Again, a birthday in the Mickey D's Hot Country Music Trivia Spotlight this morning. This country singer and one half the duo Florida Georgia Line with Tyler Hubbard celebrates birthday number 41 today. Who is he? Your options: A, Brian Kelly, or B, Randy Houser. If you know it or want to take a shot at it and haven't been a winner of McDonald's Hard Country Music Trivia in the past 30 days, you could be a winner this morning. 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McDonald's Hot Country Music Trivia. 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

Winner, winner, we have got ourselves a winner. McDonald's Hot Country Music Trivia birthday in the McD's Hot Country Music Trivia Spotlight this morning. This country singer, one half of the duo Florida Georgia Line with Tyler Hubbard, celebrates birthday number 41 today. Who is he? Your options: A, Brian Kelly, or B, Randy Houser. Congratulations, Angie West, star winner of McDonald's Hot Country Music Trivia. Miss Angie was first one in with the correct answer of A, Brian Kelly. Yeah, happy 41st birthday, Brian Kelly, country singer and one half of the duo Florida Georgia Line with Tyler Hubbard. Happy birthday, Brian Kelly. Congratulations, Angie West, star winner of McDonald's Hot Country Music Trivia. Wrote Angie up the gift certificate for free breakfast to McDonald's. The right way to rise is with McDonald's breakfast menu. Every single morning, their kitchen's hum as eggs are on the grill, bacon is sizzled, and biscuits are served piping hot. A great breakfast makes for a great day. We wouldn't have it any other way at McDonald's. Angie, have a wonderful day today. Thank you so very much for listening and playing. We certainly appreciate it. News headed your way at the bottom of the hour. Oh, it's Ella, Loving Life Again. 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
2: Republican nominee Dr. Ralph Alvarado is quietly rebranding his high-profile campaign in Kentucky's 6th Congressional District, stripping all America First labels from his online literature. Alvarado's new site portrays the candidate as an independent leader committed to healthcare collaboration across the aisle ahead of his high-stakes general election fight with Democratic challenger Zach Dembo. And Nicholasville commissioners approved a strict new ordinance regulating local e-bike and electric scooter speed to ensure public safety. The new action bans those high-speed vehicles entirely from all public parks and restricts any sidewalk riding solely to children age 12 and under. Police initiated the measure following surging citizen complaints of reckless adult riders crashing near walking pedestrians on Nicholasville streets. I'm Travis Laird.
1: This is the Kentucky News Network.
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4: 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Recent booking into the Adair County Detention Center ever in Peralta, 37 of Columbia, charged with rear license not illuminated, no operator's license, possession of a controlled substance, first degree, first offense, methamphetamine, and drug paraphernalia by possess. Columbia Police Department, the arresting agency. Monday night at approximately 12:56 p.m., Campbellsville police dispatched to a robbery complaint that had occurred in the area of City Lake. The victim told the responding officers that two individuals had assaulted him and held him at gunpoint. That victim reported that the suspects then stole his money, phone, and vehicle. After an investigation, officers were able to recover the victim's property. Campbellsville police then charged 38-year-old Nikita Looper and 29-year-old Fabian Eccles of with robbery, first degree, possession of a controlled substance, first degree, first offense, and drug paraphernalia by possess. Both subjects lodged in the Taylor County Detention Center. An update from Adair County Tourism, quote, the Tourism Commission would like to give a huge thank you to Heather Spoon, advisor to the Adair County Economic Development Authority, for the time, expertise, and dedication she has given to our organization. 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An update from Joy Ministries, quote, we are currently not taking clothes at the center. Also, please do not drop off in front of the building. Do not drop items off in front of the building. If you have an item that needs to be brought outside of operating hours, please call 270-380-1808, and we will arrange a time to be good stewards of items. Close quote. That update from Joy Ministries. Stories we have for you in their entirety on our websites. Maria Hill, named Lindsay Wilson University Director of Career Services, the Russell County native, excited about the opportunities to help guide students' careers. Lindsay Wilson University Fall Chapel schedule, focusing on callings. Quote, chapel reminds you that you are a human being before a human doing. Close quote. Both of those stories from Mr. Dwayne Bonifer. 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It isn't just a party. Every dollar that will be raised goes to do something big for our community. 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
8: Sunshine mixed with clouds at times today, with daytime highs approaching 86. Winds out of the southwest around 5 miles per hour. Partly cloudy skies again tonight. Lows dip down to about 67. Mainly clear skies tomorrow. Chance of thunderstorms. Daytime highs approaching 88. Daytime highs approaching 86 Friday under mainly sunny skies. 88 Saturday. From the WAIN Weather Center, I'm meteorologist Paul Trombley. Currently, it's 58 degrees.
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4: 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We continue to honor Dolly. Jolene headed your way next. It's latest from Kane Brown. What? 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

WAIN remembers Dolly, music star, actress, and beloved figure, passing away yesterday at the age of 80. 6:45 Central, 7:45 Eastern. Sunshine, plenty beautiful sunshine. 62 on your Wednesday. Hump day downhill to the weekend from here. Friends just posted a true Dolly quote. There are so many great quotes circulating from Miss Dolly. Quote, never ignore your roots, your home, or your hair. Close quote. Yep. That was Dolly, certainly. My goodness, what a life. Incredibly well lived. Weather-wise today, plenty of that beautiful sunshine like Miss Dolly. 86 today. Tonight, partly cloudy, low of around 67. Thursday, 30% chance of showers and thunderstorms. Tomorrow, mostly sunny.

0: 88 Thursday night. Mother Nature, we need you to cooperate. Lindsey Wilson football at the Parn Thursday night. Football tomorrow night. 30% chance of showers and thunderstorms. Early, partly cloudy. Low of around 64 Friday. Sunshine, 86 on Friday. And just tough, tough, devastating news yesterday. Seems like we all claim Dolly as family. She seemed like family anyway, whether or not you ever had any dealings with her personally. I do remember seeing her as a young lad, not long after probably she bought what is now Dollywood, walking across the park, just beautiful red dress, that just big, beautiful, bold, bouffant, blonde hair, and sky-high heel pumps. Yeah, that was Dolly, my goodness. And certainly a life incredibly well-lived, and a life that brought her to Columbia and Adair County, in case you missed that part yesterday, from our dear friend Mike Watson, Adair Genealogy and History Research Center. Mike saying, quote, Dolly performed at the Adair County Fairgrounds one occasion back September 1971 with Porter Wagner, Speck Rhodes, and the Wagon Masters. Close quote. The Good Doc also attached two articles, an advertisement from the Green River Spry from September 11, 1971, just prior to that show from Dolly and Porter. The second from the Columbia Statesman, September 23rd, 71, just after that massive show. Saw a picture as those two performed over in Glasgow as well. Of course, that benefit show back in 71, according to Mike, was to support the newly organized Adair County Rescue Squad, which is a response to the 1971 tornado that ripped through the area and claimed several lives. That spirit that was Dolly. That was Dolly. My goodness. It's just, man, it was incredible to see the outpouring of love yesterday on social media. Just certainly a life well lived, and a life that brought her to Columbia and Adair County as well. Mike Watson, thank you, sir, for sharing that. And again, we're paying tribute to the life and legacy of Dolly Parton all this morning. We're steering Century Pharmacy, presenting the Community Bus, a solid 30 minutes of tribute to Dolly, music-wise, coming up later in the morning. Morgan Wallen, ready to go next. McKinney in the Morning, Hot Country 93.5, presented by J&S Auto Sales. 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
4: Sunshine mixed with clouds at times today, with daytime highs approaching 86. Winds out of the southwest around 5 miles per hour. Partly cloudy skies again tonight. Lows dip down to about 67. Mainly clear skies tomorrow. Chance of thunderstorms. Daytime highs approaching 88. Daytime highs approaching 86. Friday under mainly sunny skies. 88 Saturday. From the WAIN Weather Center, I'm meteorologist Paul Trombley. Currently, it's 58 degrees.
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1: ABC News, I'm Wayne Cabot. Funeral services for Dolly Parton expected to be private after she died following a brief fight with cancer. What's very public, how much so many loved her. Like Ruth Fry, vacationing in Tennessee.
2: We've known her all our life, and we just loved her today. She's a very sweet person, and she's going to be really missed.
1: Songwriter, singer, actress, business leader, Dolly Parton passing away at age 80. Canada officially launching its response to President Trump's new 50% tariffs on billions in Canadian goods.
3: Starting on September 8th, there will be tariffs of 15, 25, and 50% on American products that go across the border imported into Canada.
1: ABC's Karen Travers, an ICE agent accused of shooting a bullet through a house door in Minnesota, hitting a man, then lying about it, could soon walk out of a Texas jail. Minnesota wants Christian Castro extradited from Texas, but so far he hasn't been transferred. This is ABC News.
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8: Sunshine mixed with clouds at times today, with daytime highs approaching 86. Winds out of the southwest around 5 miles per hour. Partly cloudy skies again tonight. Lows dip down to about 67. Mainly clear skies tomorrow. Chance of thunderstorms. Daytime highs approaching 88. Daytime highs approaching 86 Friday under mainly sunny skies. 88 Saturday. From the WAIN Weather Center, I'm meteorologist Paul Trombley. Currently, it's 58 degrees.
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1: 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On the way, the Sports Zone, brought to you by Lindsey Wilson University. Now it's Tyler Hubbard Park on WAIN. I got a

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2: With WAIN Sports, I'm Josh McKinney. Good morning. Deer County golf in action yesterday. Congratulations to the Indians golf team for breaking the nine-hole school record. Deer boys golf did that yesterday. The previous record, 141. The hot shooting Indians, 136. New nine-hole record. Caden Burton shot at 33. Carson Coomer, 32. Graham Robertson, 33. Ace Burton, 38. And Carson Darnell, 39. Excellent job, Deer boys golf. We also say congratulations to the Deer County girls golf team. Big win last night at Clinton County. According to Deer County Golf, a full house at the Pines supporting the Deer County ladies. Job well done, ladies and fellas. The hardest part of the Reds' remaining schedule, the most difficult in the majors, oh, by the way, was supposed to happen after they finished the series against a team that had struggled all month in the San Francisco Giants. Yet the Reds have already dropped the series with back-to-back defeats by San Francisco, including last night's 3-1 loss. Reds falling to 1-4 on the 10-day, 9-game road trip. It's after today's finale that Cincinnati commences a stretch of 25 straight games against teams currently in the playoff position. The Reds and Giants finish up their series today. We'll have that one for you at 2:15. Classic hits, Wayne, 101.9 FM, 1270 AM. The Bowling Green Hot Rods fell to the Winston-Salem Dash last night, 8-3. That series continues.

0: news tonight.
1: Hey, welcome to the midweek. How are you, Kentucky? I'm Scott Fitzgerald. Let's talk sports. Let's talk college football and take it to Lexington, where Kentucky defensive back Aaron Gates is healthy and ready to go. He's no stranger, of course, to Lexington. He played there as a freshman with Florida and remembers how loud the stadium can get. Now he'll experience the atmosphere as a Wildcat with 7 home games on Kentucky's schedule. Gates, of course, battling through multiple injuries, including ACL tears and season-ending shoulder surgery last year. As far as this season, what say you?
2: I feel like the training staff has done an amazing job helping me, like, with the resources here around Lexington. And then just, you know, doing everything I need to make sure I'm fully healthy on the field. So right now I feel 100%.
1: And, of course, there's one game he's looking forward to. That would be Florida. Louisville added a proven playmaker to their tight end room with the arrival of Brody Foley from Tulsa. He's coming off a breakout season where he caught 37 passes and scored 7 touchdowns. He also spent 3 seasons at Indiana, giving him some previous Power 4 experience, well, against his new head coach, Jeff Brohm.
3: End of my freshman year, he beat us in Bloomington, and then the following year he's here, beat us up in Indy, but always just had respect for Coach Brohm. And when this came open, like what they want to do with the offense, the weapons we have. I'm from Cincinnati. Like, being an hour 20 away is way better just being closer to my family than 11 and a half.
1: And the Bengals got a scare at practice yesterday. Ja'Marr Chase fell down on the field, got up, walked off under his own power. As to what happened?
4: It's just like a hyperextension. Like a hyperextension. If I had a game tomorrow, I'd play. I was trying to go practice today. I was trying to get back in, y'all. I promise.
1: Yeah, the star wide receiver said he hyperextended his knee. The Bengals are keeping him out of this week's preseason game against Philadelphia as a precaution. They'll open the regular season on September 13th against Tampa, with Chase getting nearly 3 weeks to recover. And in baseball, the Reds' struggles continue. They fall on the West Coast last night to the Giants 3-1. I'm Scott Fitzgerald.
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12: Sunshine mixed with clouds at times today, with daytime highs approaching 86. Winds out of the southwest around 5 miles per hour. Partly cloudy skies again tonight. Lows dip down to about 67. Mainly clear skies tomorrow. Chance of thunderstorms. Daytime highs approaching 88. Daytime highs approaching 86. Friday, under mainly sunny skies. 88 Saturday. From the WAIN Weather Center, I'm meteorologist Paul Trombley. Currently, it's 58 degrees.
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Happy birthday wishes going out to Ruth Brown, who turns 83 today. Happy birthday, Ruth. Hope you have a blessed and wonderful 83rd birthday today. Happy birthday going out to Ruth Brown, who turns 83 today. Happy birthday, Miss Ruth. Hope it is a blessed one. Happy birthday, Allison Russell. We celebrated a birthday yesterday. Happy belated birthday, Allison. Hope you had a marvelous and blessed birthday yesterday. Happy belated birthday going out to Allison Russell. Celebrated a birthday yesterday. Happy belated birthday, Allison. Hope it was a great one. Happy birthday, Debbie Hadley. Who celebrates a birthday today. Happy birthday, Miss Debbie. Hope you have a blessed and fabulous birthday today. Happy birthday going out to Debbie Hadley. Celebrates a birthday today. Happy birthday, Miss Debbie. Hope it is. Great. Finally, happy 32nd birthday going out to Courtney Grayson. Celebrates a birthday today. Happy birthday, Courtney. Hope you have a blessed and fabulous 32nd birthday today. Happy birthday going out to Courtney Grayson. Turns 32 today. Happy birthday, Miss Courtney. Hope it is a blessed one. All right. Take those birthdays. Put them in a birthday prize box. Yep. Stir it around one time for luck. As we pull out a winner, we say happy birthday and congratulations to who's going to win this morning. It's going to be Ruth Brown. Happy birthday and congratulations, Miss Ruth Brown, our winner of a gift certificate for a hot bar lunch special from Betty's Country Cooking. Congratulations to our birthday winner this morning, that being Ruth Brown. Betty's Country Cooking, 2339 Campbellsville Road, Columbia. 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Happy birthday wishes and happy anniversary wishes going out to everybody. Maybe celebrating one today. Dirk Bentley next, plus news headed your way at the bottom of the hour. Now, Riley, think as you draw. Dare County's home for Hot Country 93.5.

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1: This is the Kentucky News Network.
2: Perry County utility crews have finally resolved a stubborn water connection blowout that twice forced area elementary students home and closed classrooms. Sewer Superintendent Vernon Anderton replaced the leaky 1968 main line outside R.W. Combs Elementary, thanking residents for patience after extreme pressure forced early dismissals on both Monday and Tuesday. School will finally resume normal schedules on Wednesday after 2 days of delays. And in Harrodsburg, an arraignment date has finally been scheduled for Cody Casey, the boat operator indicted on 19 felony counts following a deadly 4th of July collision on Harrington Lake. Casey faces multiple charges of wanton endangerment, first-degree assault, and manslaughter revolving around a boat crash that killed one victim and injured several others, with his formal plea scheduled for September 2nd, 1 p.m. I'm Travis Laird.
1: This is the Kentucky News Network.
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6: 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Recent bookings into the Adair County Detention Center ever in Peralta, 37 of Columbia, charged with rear license not illuminated, no operator's license, possession of a controlled substance, first degree, first offense, methamphetamine, and drug paraphernalia. By possess, Columbia Police Department, the arresting agency. Monday night at approximately 12:56 p.m. Eastern, Campbellsville Police dispatched to a robbery complaint that had occurred in the area of City Lake. The victim told the responding officers that two individuals had assaulted him and held him at gunpoint. The victim reported that the suspects then stole his money, phone, and vehicle. After an investigation, officers were able to recover the victim's property. Campbellsville Police then charged 38-year-old Nikita Looper and 29-year-old Fabian Eccles with robbery, first degree, possession of a controlled substance, first degree, first offense, and drug paraphernalia by possess. Both subjects lodged in the Taylor County Detention Center. An update from Adair County Tourism, quote, the Tourism Commission would like to give a huge thank you to Heather Spoon, advisor to the Adair County Economic Development Authority, for the time, expertise, and dedication she has given to our organization. 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An update from Joy Ministries, quote, we are currently not taking clothes at the center. Also, please do not drop items off in the front of the building. 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Close quote. That update from Joy Ministries. Stories we have for you in their entirety on our websites. Maria Hill named Lindsey Wilson University Director of Career Services. The Russell County native excited about the opportunities to help guide students' careers. Lindsey Wilson University fall chapel schedule. Focusing on callings, quote, chapel reminds you that you are a human being before a human doing, close quote. Both of those stories from Mr. Dwayne Bonifer. And Deer County Tourism Mixers coming up Friday, October 16th at 313 Maple. This isn't just a party this year. Every dollar raised goes to do something big for our community. Green River Band will be playing live at the Tourism Mixer. 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
5: This is Financial Advisor Joe Willis from Edward Jones, bringing you the daily financial market report. U.S. equity markets ended higher Tuesday, supported by a continued decline in bond yields. The 10-year Treasury fell to 4.63%, extending Monday's move lower and offering some relief to interest rate-sensitive areas of the market. Technology and communication stocks led gains, while energy sector underperformed as oil prices declined. International markets were also positive, with Asian equities finishing higher overnight and European shares gaining as well. Tuesday, the U.S. equities closed higher. The Dow Jones was up 160 points at 53,577. The NASDAQ closed up 177 points at 26,151. And the S&P 500 closed up 24 points at 7,677. In stocks of local interest, Amazon was down $1.01 at $261.06. Brown & Brown Insurance down $1.28 at $73.34. Casey's General Store down $29.29 at $824.92. Chevron down $3.20 at $199.89. Dollar General down $2.75 at $122.58. Ford Motor up 2 cents at $13.95. Alphabet off $1.10 at $346.96. Coca-Cola down 35 cents at $91.64. Kroger down 63 cents at $58.45. Lowe's down $2.38 at $214.60. Marathon Petroleum down $7.64 at $354.88. Procter Gamble down $1.20 at $145.40. SpaceX up $2.95 at $137.95. Target down $6.42 at $163.47. Tractor Supply down 54 cents at $35.38. Ulta Beauty down $1.54 at $537.22. UPS up $2.42 at $105.14. And Walmart down $1.11 at $105.38. 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
12: Sunshine mixed with clouds at times today, with daytime highs approaching 86. Winds out of the southwest around 5 miles per hour. Partly cloudy skies again tonight. Lows dip down to about 67. Mainly clear skies tomorrow. Chance of thunderstorms. Daytime highs approaching 88. Daytime highs approaching 86. Friday under mainly sunny skies. 88 Saturday. From the WAIN Weather Center, I'm meteorologist Paul Trombley. Right now, 62.
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6: We continue to honor Miss Dolly next, 9 to 5. 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All about Carrie this time around. Now, George Birch and Luke Bryan, Rye, Rye, Rye on Hot Country. I threw it in.

0: WAI remembers Dolly. Icon just doesn't seem to be enough of a word to describe Miss Dolly. Of course, passing away yesterday, sadly at the age of 80. Music star, actress, beloved figure, seemed like a family member to us. My goodness, the world will certainly not be the same, and the world will never forget Miss Dolly Parton. May she rest in peace. And that word icon is a big, big word. I don't know if it suits Dolly. I think it's too small for Dolly. I really, really do. I mean, just all of her successes, all of her, everything that she did to give back to not only Tennessee and Sevier County, where she grew up, but for the Imagination Library and so much more. An incredible life, well lived, as we remember Dolly. 749 Central, 849 Eastern. Sunshine, plenty of beautiful sunshine like Miss Dolly. 66 on your Wednesday. Take a look at that updated WAI and forecast today. Sunshine, 86 today. Tonight, partly cloudy, 67. Thursday, 30% chance of showers. Tomorrow, mostly sunny and a high of 88. Sneak peek, WAIN community calendar brought to you by McDonald's of Columbia, focusing on caring, something that Dolly did a whole lot of over her lifetime. The city of Columbia, again, looking at a day of caring for Columbia and Adair County, both the city and county. The last day of caring involves several organizations, churches, and individuals giving back to our community. During the day, various projects are going to be completed for the elderly, disabled, and or children in Columbia and Adair County. Several church groups have already expressed interest to the city in working that day, but the city would love to have many more organizations involved. How about let's do it for Dolly? Some of the projects done previously have included trimming of shrubbery, limb pickup, increasing the accessibility of facilities and other items. If you know someone that is in need of assistance, please call the mayor's office, 270-384-2501. That's 270-384-2501. Work going to be dependent on the number of volunteers the city receives. If you're interested in volunteering and helping, contact the mayor's office, City Hall, 270-384-2501. Also, the city and Mayor Hoots hosting a donation drive for Bob's Basket as Lindsey Wilson University welcomes back students to campus. Some donation examples: instant microwavable meals, canned goods, individually wrapped snacks, soap, body wash, shampoo, conditioner, toothpaste, toothbrushes, and hygiene products. 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Lainey Wilson and John Mayer headed your way next. 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
5: Sunshine mixed with clouds at times today, with daytime highs approaching 86. Winds out of the southwest around 5 miles per hour. Partly cloudy skies again tonight. Lows dip down to about 67. Mainly clear skies tomorrow. Chance of thunderstorms. Daytime highs approaching 88. Daytime highs approaching 86. Friday under mainly sunny skies. 88 Saturday. From the WAIN Weather Center, I'm meteorologist Paul Trombley. Right now, 62.
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1: ABC News, I'm Wayne Cabot. As fans around the world remember Dolly Parton after she passed away at the age of 80, we're also hearing how she wanted to be remembered. Here's ABC's Sophie Flay.
2: She was asked way back in 1982 what she would want her tombstone to say.
3: I want the tombstone to say, she should be lying here. I don't know where she went.
1: Dolly Parton dying after what her publicist says was a short battle with cancer. And in true Dolly spirit, her theme park, Dollywood, will be open today, the site saying the show must go on. South Carolina Senator Darlene Graham winning the Republican nomination for a full term of her own after being appointed to take the seat left vacant after her brother Lindsey Graham died.
4: Thank you, Lindsey, for your service to South Carolina and to this country. It's just not the same without you here.
1: At least three Americans are counted among the nearly 400 people missing after violent flash flooding in Nepal. This is ABC News.
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8: WAIN weather.
9: Sunshine mixed with clouds at times today, with daytime highs approaching 86. Winds out of the southwest around 5 miles per hour. Partly cloudy skies again tonight. Lows dip down to about 67. Mainly sunny skies tomorrow. Chance of thunderstorms. High temperatures reach up to 88. Dry with temperatures near average Friday and Saturday, and highs from the mid-80s to the upper 80s. From the WAIN Weather Center, I'm meteorologist Paul Trombley. Currently, it's 64 degrees.
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Jordan Davis on Hot Country 93.5, today's best new country. Good morning. It's Josh Spigenna, 8:12 Central, 9:12 Eastern. Sunshine, 68 on your Wednesday hump day, downhill to the weekend from here, my friends. Hope it is a great one. Taking a look at that updated WAIN forecast today. Sunshine, clouds, 86 today. Tonight, partly cloudy, low of around 67. Thursday, 30% chance of showers and thunderstorms. Tomorrow, mostly sunny, 88. Tomorrow night, Mother Nature, you need to cooperate. Lindsey Wilson, Blue Raider football at the Parn. Thursday night football, let's go. 30% chance of showers and thunderstorms early tomorrow night. Partly cloudy, low of around 64. Friday, sunshine, 86. Looks like another beautiful Friday night for Dare County High School football. Tribe back on the road this Friday night. Low of around 63. Saturday, sunshine, 88. Sunday, sunny, 90 as we stay in the low 90s into early next week. 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My extra hints for you this week. McKinney's extra hints for you this week. Band members include Karen, Kimberly, Philip, and Jimmy. Again, band members include Karen, Kimberly, Philip, and Jimmy. I've also got an audio clue for you. My favorite song from this group.

0: Ah, love that part. Why don't we do a little day drinking? On the pontoon. Wait, that's a different song. That's okay, though. 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
7: Sunshine mixed with clouds at times today, with daytime highs approaching 86. Winds out of the southwest, around 5 miles per hour. Partly cloudy skies again tonight, lows dip down to about 67. Mainly sunny skies tomorrow, chance of thunderstorms. High temperatures reach up to 88. Dry with temperatures near average Friday and Saturday, and highs from the mid-80s to the upper 80s. From the WAIN Weather Center, I'm meteorologist Paul Trombley. Currently 67.
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0: As you might expect, our Hot Country Throwback has become a J&S Auto Sales in memoriam this morning. We're remembering the life, legacy, and love of Miss Dolly Parton. And she is with Kenny Rogers, two icons, Islands in the Stream. Let's sing it together. 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

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Of course, she's back with Kenny Rogers now, probably working on their next duet. My goodness. 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Russell Dickerson headed your way next, plus at the bottom of the hour, North Century Pharmacy, presenting the community buzz as we tribute Miss Dolly this morning. My goodness. Sad, sad day, but it's been a great morning show, hearing all these awesome Dolly tunes. More on the way. Now it's John Morgan, Kid Myself on WAIN.

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2: Sunshine mixed with clouds at times today, with daytime highs approaching 86. Winds out of the southwest around 5 miles per hour. Partly cloudy skies again tonight. Lows dip down to about 67. Mainly sunny skies tomorrow. Chance of thunderstorms. High temperatures reach up to 88. Dry with temperatures near average Friday and Saturday, and highs from the mid-80s to the upper 80s. From the WAIN Weather Center, I'm meteorologist Paul Trombley. Currently 67.
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I'm Josh McKinney. 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Sunshine, clouds 70 on your Wednesday, hump day downhill to the weekend from here, my friends. Thanks for joining us this morning. North Century Pharmacy, presenting the Community Buzz. Of course, news coming yesterday afternoon, and it's been a steady dose on social media, paying tribute to the legendary Dolly Parton, W-A-I-N. We've been remembering Miss Dolly all morning long. Of course, that word icon doesn't seem to do Dolly justice. It really doesn't, because, you know, she went beyond the stage. She went beyond the screen, of course, beyond Dollywood and everything that she has done for Sevier County, Tennessee, East Tennessee, and the world for that matter, with the Imagination Library that is mighty close to us in several libraries around the area. There's so much to be celebrated with Dolly's life, and a life that was absolutely incredibly well lived. So many tributes have been pouring in beginning when the announcement was made yesterday afternoon via her social media platforms. And it's been incredible to see all the lives touched by Miss Dolly. And of course, Dolly has a footprint here in Columbia and Adair County as well. Briefly mentioned that this morning, going to get that here in a second, but man, it's just incredible to see the outpouring of love for Miss Dolly, who seemed like a family member, even though most of us had never met her. I got close to her once as probably a 13 or 14 year old in Dollywood. I remember seeing how absolutely beautiful she was. I still remember to this day. I'm 47 now. Her in that just incredible red dress, that beautiful blonde bouffant hair, all done up, makeup, and those sky-high heels. And saw this morning that she's going to be buried in those heels, high heels. That being, she's going to be buried next to her husband of, 60-plus years, Carl Dean, going to be buried in Nashville with her signature high heels in Dolly fashion. Dolly fashion, indeed. And, of course, earlier this morning, shared a picture of our beautiful square here in Columbia and put with it a quote from Dolly. She's got so many great quotes, and that's something that made Dolly who she is, her down-homeness, her down-to-earthness, her just... It's incredible, a life that was so well lived. And we tagged the picture this morning with a quote from Dolly, quote, "Never ignore your roots, your home, or your hair," close quote. And from Dolly Parton, no doubt. And obviously, we, on this show, North Century Pharmacy, presenting the Community Buzz, we talk all things local, and we can easily tie in the iconic Dolly Parton to Columbia and Adair County. And thank you, Mike Watson, for sharing this little ditty yesterday as it pertains to Dolly Parton from Adair County Genealogical Society, Adair County History and Genealogy on Facebook. From the good doc, Mike Watson, quote, "Dolly performed at the Adair County Fairgrounds on one occasion, September 1971, with Porter Wagner, Speck Rhodes, and the Wagon Masters," close quote. So, yeah, Dolly spent a little time in Columbia and Adair County back in 1971, September of that year, performing at the Adair County Fairgrounds. You think about, we talked about this before with Mike, you talk about, you know, legends of the stage. Dolly, absolutely. I had no idea that Dolly performed in Columbia and Adair County. Way back in 1971, you add Dolly to the list of Jerry Lee Lewis performing after everything went down with that. But still, still popular, Jerry Lee Lewis at the time. And Dolly, at the time in 1971, was with Porter Wagner. They were here
And there was a great reason why they were here. Mike continues saying, quote, "That benefit show was to support the newly organized Adair County Rescue Squad, which was a response to the devastating 1971 tornado that ripped through our area that claimed several lives," close quote. And that's that philanthropic spirit that Dolly had, and Dolly lived every single day. And you saw it way back in 1971 when she was still with Porter Wagner, coming to Columbia Adair County, performing at the fairgrounds as a benefit show to support the newly organized Adair County Rescue Squad. So how about that? That's incredible. Absolutely incredible. Doc, thank you, sir. Thank you, thank you, thank you, thank you. That's absolutely incredible to know that, you know, Dolly had a hand, Dolly and Porter had a hand in, you know, supporting the newly organized Adair County Rescue Squad back in 1971. And as Doc mentioned, that in response to the devastating 1971 tornado that ripped through. And not only that, the good Doc Mike Watson shared a couple of articles as well. If you're on social media and you happen to miss them yesterday, or you just want to check it out again, one of those advertisements from the Green River Sprite, September 11th, 1971, that was just prior to the show. And in that shared by Mike Watson on the Adair County Genealogy Society's Facebook page, Adair County Fairgrounds admission in advance, $2. At the door, $2.50. It happens at 7:30. Admission was $2 back in 1971. At the door was $2.50. Going to cost you 50 extra cents. And that concert was held Wednesday, September 22nd, 1971. Sponsored by Adair County JC's. Stars you've seen and heard on the famous Grand Ole Opry, the Porter Wagner Show. Porter Wagner, Dolly Parton. We got a picture of Porter and a always beautiful Miss Dolly on that poster from back in 1971, plus the mention again of Speck Roads and the Wagon Masters. All proceeds to benefit the Adair County Rescue Squad. How about that? That's man, that is so, so cool. Tickets for that show, $2 in advance, $2.50 at the door, Wednesday, September 22nd, 1971, at the Adair County Fairgrounds. Doc, thank you. Thank you, thank you, thank you for sharing that on social media. That was one of those two articles, that from the Green River Sprite. Prior to the show, the second, an article from the Columbia Statesman that was from September 23rd, 1971, just after the, quote, massive show. The headline reads, "For Rescue Squad, over 5,000 at JC's Music Show." Over 5,000 in 1971 here in Columbia and Adair County, turning out for that Porter Wagner and Dolly Parton show. In case you don't have social media, take the moment to read that to you. The Dolly Parton Porter Wagner show to benefit the new Adair County Rescue Squad proved to be overwhelmingly successful, with over 5,000 fans crowding into Columbia Wednesday night, clogging every roadway into town and taxing the limits of the fairgrounds to accommodate them. At times during the evening, cars were backed up to Columbia Locker and Market on Campbellsville Street, waiting to get into the show. Other roads to the fairgrounds were similarly strained. The Columbia Adair County JCs, sponsors of the show, anticipate keeping $5,000 to go toward the purchase of new equipment for the rescue squad. The crowd flocked to Columbia for the perfect fall weather and a roaring approval of the standout performances of the famous television performers, which could be heard throughout the town. Now the JC's president, James Brock, says, well, that event be an annual affair. His enthusiasm was echoed by JC officer Thelbert Curry and rescue squad commander Bobby Morrison. The success of the event was due to over 150 volunteer workers who worked selling tickets, setting up stands, and providing the 1,900 additional folding chairs needed to take care of that audience. That's absolutely
incredible. And again, if you get a couple minutes today, you happen to miss that yesterday from Mike Watson, check that out on the Adair County, Kentucky History and Genealogy page. A couple of different ways you can check that out. And again, thank you to our dear friend Mike Watson for sharing that. And again, all morning long, we've been remembering the legendary Dolly Parton. Continue to want to do that with playing more of Dolly's songs. And, you know, I always like to let a lady go first. And I'm going to start with Miss Paula's favorite Dolly Parton song, Here Come Again.

0: WAIN remembers Dolly, music star, actress, beloved figure, passing away yesterday at the age of 80. Of course, Dolly and Porter came to town back in 1971 to support the Dare County Rescue Squad. And again, a big, big, big, big, big thank you to our dear friend Mike Watson for sharing that yesterday on social media. We'll take a break, come back with more as we continue to honor the life and legacy Dolly Parton. 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
2: Sunshine mixed with clouds at times today, with daytime highs approaching 86. Winds out of the southwest, around 5 miles per hour. Partly cloudy skies again tonight. Lows dip down to about 67. Mainly sunny skies tomorrow. Chance of thunderstorms. High temperatures reach up to 88. Dry with temperatures near average Friday and Saturday, and highs from the mid-80s to the upper 80s. From the WAIN Weather Center, I'm meteorologist Paul Trombley. Right now, 69.

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That's North Century Pharmacy, WAIN, brewing the life, music, and legacy of Dolly Parton, who passed away yesterday at the age of 80. Flags will be lowered to half stack through next Tuesday, and Dollywood is open, as they said. That's what Dollywood wanted, certainly. Man, it's going to be incredible to see the scene coming out of Dollywood today and this weekend. We continue to honor Dolly with her music and her wonderful live. One of my favorite movies growing up, 9 to 5. Hot Dolly.

WAIN remembers Dolly Parton, Life and Legacy. We end with the iconic, I Will Always Love You.

hope life treats you kind, and I hope that you have all that you ever dreamed of, and I wish you joy and happiness.

The news of Dolly Parton passing away. We're all sharing just tributes, and we're talking about Dolly. And if you want to do that, I'd love to hear from you. I would love it if you shared with me. 800-667-8686. Stella Langley and Morgan Wallen, I Can't Love You Anymore, on Country with Carson.

0: Lainey Wilson, John Mayer, Phone, Keys, Wallets on Country with Carson. The tributes, the messages, the reels, the TikToks, just Dolly Parton has dominated everybody's brains, conversations. It's the news that we never wanted to hear. Dolly Parton passing away at the age of 80. We got the news yesterday from her family. Her nephew, Brian Seaver, delivered the news on behalf of the Parton family on all her socials. And not only was Dolly such a respected performer, prolific songwriter, icon, actress, of course, the philanthropy work that Dolly just inspired literally everybody. It feels like the entire world is in mourning. It's not just America, that Dolly is a beloved global icon. And we knew there were some health issues, but my friend Amy texted me yesterday and said, I really thought we had more time. And I hope, I like to think that she felt the love and the appreciation of literally every human being that I don't know. Has there ever been anyone so beloved as Dolly?
1: 1-800-667-8686.
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15: 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Winners must appear in person with proper positive legal identification to claim any prize Monday through Friday, excluding holidays, within 30 days, so the prize will be forfeited. Prizes will not be mailed or delivered. Any winner under the age of 18 must be accompanied by a parent or legal guardian. No trade or cash equivalent will be awarded for any contest prize. Any person or persons found to be in violation of these contest rules before, during, or after the respective contest or giveaway will be disqualified and will not be eligible for future contests and giveaways.
16: Sunshine mixed with clouds at times today, with daytime highs approaching 86. Winds out of the southwest around 5 miles per hour. Partly cloudy skies again tonight. Lows dip down to about 67. Mainly sunny skies tomorrow. Chance of thunderstorms. High temperatures reach up to 88. Dry with temperatures near average Friday and Saturday, and highs from the mid-80s to the upper 80s. From the WAIN Weather Center, I'm meteorologist Paul Trombley. Right now, 69.
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Thanks so much for being a part of Country with Carson. I know today we're all just kind of, everybody in their feels about the loss of Dolly Parton, and we're going to keep that music right on coming with Luke Combs, Be By You, on Country with Carson. Got a lot.

0: We just heard from Stella Lefty, Boston, on Country with Carson. Doesn't matter what the weather actually was yesterday, it just felt dark and cloudy. I think we all just felt that gray with the news that Dolly Parton had passed away at the age of 80. That message being delivered directly from her family, from the Parton family. Her death, of course, brings all the celebrations of her life and her music and her legacy, which includes her philanthropy. And her family has requested that in honor of Dolly, donations be made to her Imagination Library. You can do that at imaginationlibrary.com.
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7: 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Prizes will not be mailed or delivered. Any winner under the age of 18 must be accompanied by a parent or legal guardian. No trade or cash equivalent will be awarded for any contest prize. Any person or persons found to be in violation of these contest rules before, during, or after the respective contest or giveaway will be disqualified and will not be eligible for future contests and giveaways. Hot Country 93.5 WAIN. 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

0: So many of us sharing our thoughts, our tributes to Dolly on social media with the news. We found out yesterday that she passed away at the age of 80. Reba McEntire posting on her Insta, "Dolly, thank you for all the wonderful things you did for us here on Earth. Your love, your music, and you gave so much with your huge, huge heart. Thank you, Lord, for Dolly. She's going to have a blast in heaven singing all her favorite songs with all her family and friends who have gone on before her." Casey Musgraves getting on Twitter saying, "This really hurts. The world feels a lot less sparkly all of a sudden. So glad she's with her Carl Dean. No one talked to me today." And then Lily Tomlin, who was Dolly's co-star in 9 to 5, shared a black and white photo of them and just wrote, "No words."
1: Okay, dial them up. 1-800-667-8686. 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
6: This is a special report from ABC News. I'm Wayne Cabot. In the middle of a trial in California pitting Meta against states across the country over just how addictive social media can be for kids, there's now a new multi-billion-dollar settlement. ABC's Jim Ryan.
7: Under the agreement struck this morning, Meta will be forced to make changes to Instagram and Facebook, modifying features that 51 attorneys general had argued were designed to addict young people to those social media platforms. Among the changes, a daily two-hour limit for users under 18 that can be lifted only by a parent. The settlement still needs court approval.
6: Other changes, a ban on displaying likes or reactions to users under 18, a ban on cosmetic filters, default blocks on notifications when kids ought to be sleeping. Under this deal, Meta will have to pay at least $12 billion, maybe as much as $17 billion. Only states not part of this, Texas, New Mexico, and Florida. This is ABC News.
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17: Sunshine mixed with clouds at times today, with daytime highs approaching 86. Winds out of the southwest around 5 miles per hour. Partly cloudy skies again tonight. Lows dip down to about 67. Mainly sunny skies tomorrow. Chance of thunderstorms. High temperatures reach up to 88. Dry with temperatures near average Friday and Saturday, and highs from the mid-80s to the upper 80s. From the WAIN Weather Center, I'm meteorologist Paul Trombley. Currently 74.
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0: 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It's Morgan Wallen and Post Malone. I Ain't Coming Back. 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
1: I'm a redneck, 'cause I drink beer and I dip skull. Guess I'm a rambler.

0: Making our way through the workday with Jordan Davis. Turn this truck around on Country with Carson. Even if you never met Dolly Parton, most of us never have, but certainly impacted by her music and her sparkle and her shining light and her positivity. And the world feels a little bit darker today. But that sliver of light, if you are scrolling through socials and you see a lot of posts and tributes to Dolly, it's also National Dog Day, which is those four-legged friends, those little balls of fur that maybe they don't know what's going on, but those pictures, those videos, even going home to your own fur baby, really, timing couldn't be better.
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2: 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Winners must appear in person with proper positive legal identification. Claim any prize Monday through Friday, excluding holidays, within 30 days, so the prize will be forfeited. Prizes will not be mailed or delivered. Any winner under the age of 18 must be accompanied by a parent or legal guardian. No trade or cash equivalent will be awarded for any contest prize. Any person or persons found to be in violation of these contest rules before, during, or after the respective contest or giveaway will be disqualified and will not be eligible for future contests and giveaways.
8: Sunshine mixed with clouds at times today, with daytime highs approaching 86. Winds out of the southwest around 5 miles per hour. Partly cloudy skies again tonight. Lows dip down to about 67. Mainly sunny skies tomorrow. Chance of thunderstorms. High temperatures reach up to 88. Dry with temperatures near average Friday and Saturday, and highs from the mid-80s to the upper 80s. From the WAIN Weather Center, I'm meteorologist Paul Trombley. Currently 76.
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everybody paying tribute to Dolly Parton, whether it's Mick Jagger or Elton John or Paul McCartney or presidents. And you, we all have thoughts, we all have feelings, and I would love to hear from you. 800-667-8686.

0: Music from Megan Maroney taking us through our Wednesday. That's Medicine on Country with Carson. We keep talking about how the 2000s are having a resurgence two decades later, and that's true on our theater screens. That we already knew The Princess Diaries 3 is coming. Also, there's going to be a sequel for Bend It Like Beckham, 13 going on 30. There's going to be some sort of follow-up or revisit of that in the works. Also, How to Lose a Guy in 10 Days. Now, Kate Hudson is producing this movie, and it sounds like at least she and Matthew McConaughey might be back on board to reprise their roles. Although, if they're both in it, you would think that, well, they've had more than 10 days to be together, so maybe it's a whole new story.
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0: We got the news yesterday that Dolly Parton passed away at the age of 80. And of course, her legacy is so vast and so varied, and she's so beloved. But her music, yes, we already have an amazing catalog from her as a performer, as a songwriter. But she's actually revealed before her passing that she's got hundreds, even thousands of songs that she said a big part of them have never even been recorded. She said there's enough stuff to go on forever with her music, to do compilation albums, to do new and original stuff. She said that she was trying to put down songs for the very purpose to have her vocals where any arrangement could be done. She was thinking ahead for even that day when she wouldn't be here, her music still would be.
1: 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Dial it up now. It's like finger aerobics. 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
6: 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I'm Wayne Cabot. This morning, Meta agreed to major changes for under 18 users of Facebook and Instagram to make it less addictive and to make a state's lawsuit go away. The biggest changes? Here's ABC's Elizabeth Schulze.
7: A default daily time limit of 2 hours for users under the age of 18, a ban on displaying numbers of likes or reactions to users under age 18, a ban on cosmetic procedure image filters, the option for some users under 18 to have a non-personalized feed. That is significant because that gets at algorithmic changes with these platforms.
6: Also, a better mechanism for teens to report harmful content. Meta has to respond to 90% of them within 6 hours. Money is involved. Meta would pay states $12 billion, growing up to $18 billion if competitors TikTok and YouTube make similar changes, and they have incentive. They, too, face legal challenges. This is ABC News.
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12: Sunshine mixed with clouds at times
13: today,
12: with daytime highs approaching 86. Winds out of the southwest around 5 miles per hour. Partly cloudy skies again tonight. Lows dip down to about 67. Mainly sunny skies tomorrow. Chance of thunderstorms. High temperatures reach up to 88. Dry with temperatures near average Friday and Saturday, and highs from the mid-80s to the upper 80s. From the WAIN Weather Center, I'm meteorologist Paul Trombley. Currently 81.
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0: That's Tucker Wetmore, Hate How You Look, on Country with Carson. Feels like one of those things that a lot of us knew about Dolly Parton, even if we'd never seen the proof that she had tattoos. Where that first came to light was a few decades back. She was doing The Tonight Show, and one of her tattoos was peeking out, and Jay Leno noticed it. And then there are celebrities that, over the years, have mentioned they've seen Dolly's tattoos, and she did talk about it. She said that she had a few, that they were done some to cover scars, because she's so fair, and she did say that they were mostly for her husband, Carl Dean. The world mourning the loss of Dolly Parton at the age of 80.
1: 1-800-667-8686. 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It's like finger aerobics. 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
13: 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Winners must appear in person with proper positive legal identification. Claim any prize Monday through Friday, excluding holidays, within 30 days, so the prize will be forfeited. Prizes will not be mailed or delivered. Any winner under the age of 18 must be accompanied by a parent or legal guardian. No trade or cash equivalent will be awarded for any contest prize. Any person or persons found to be in violation of these contest rules before, during, or after the respective contest or giveaway will be disqualified and will not be eligible for future contests and giveaways.
14: Sunshine mixed with clouds at times today, with daytime highs approaching 86. Winds out of the southwest around 5 miles per hour. Partly cloudy skies again tonight. Lows dip down to about 67. Mainly sunny skies tomorrow. Chance of thunderstorms. High temperatures reach up to 88. Dry with temperatures near average Friday and Saturday, and highs from the mid-80s to the upper 80s. From the WAIN Weather Center, I'm meteorologist Paul Trombley. Currently 81.
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21: I was all but 22, I think, at the time. I'd been out on the road, lonely at night. And it'd been a while.

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With this cute little country girl called Maya. And boy, let me tell you, she was the prettiest thing I'd ever seen in a pair of boots. 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

0: is Kenny Chesney wrapping on up with Carry On, Heart of Country with Carson. 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And that was before we even had Shein.
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9: 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Winners must appear in person with proper positive legal identification to claim any prize Monday through Friday, excluding holidays, within 30 days, so the prize will be forfeited. Prizes will not be mailed or delivered. Any winner under the age of 18 must be accompanied by a parent or legal guardian. No trade or cash equivalent will be awarded for any contest prize. Any person or persons found to be in violation of these contest rules before, during, or after the respective contest or giveaway will be disqualified and will not be eligible for future contests and giveaways.
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0: snacks, they're not just for girl dinner. 55% of us say that we eat three or more snacks each day. And that is really on the up from even just a couple of years ago. And so many of those snacks, you're seeing it on the shelves now, they are packed with protein. That just because a snack food, though, has protein doesn't mean it's automatically nutritious. Like, you want to look at other labels. And while we are prioritizing those high protein snacks, dietitians say we may not need them, that you don't necessarily need to have protein powder added to chips and popcorn.
1: Cole Carson. She's waiting to hear from you. 1-800-667-8686.
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7: ABC News, I'm Wayne Cabot. You might be seeing more kids' faces now that Meta has agreed to limit Facebook and Instagram access to its youngest users. ABC's Jim Ryan.
8: Going forward, kids under 18 will be limited by the apps themselves to only 2 hours of screen time per day on Facebook and Instagram, and none overnight or during school hours. In a statement, Meta said, quote, "We want to get this right for parents and teens." And it urged TikTok and YouTube to adopt similar changes to their platforms.
7: Also going away for kids, likes, reactions, cosmetic filters that change faces and bodies. 25 states suing the U.S. Postal Service now, challenging the new rule, letting it regulate mail-in voting. A flood, caused by a reason still not clear, has at least 70 people dead and hundreds more missing in a tourist area of Nepal, Americans among the missing. And just in, the State Department pausing all processing of immigrant visas after a judge vacated the Trump ban on visas for 75 countries.
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20: Daytime highs approaching 86 this afternoon under partly cloudy skies, westerly winds around 5 miles per hour. Partly cloudy skies tonight, lows dip down to about 67. Chance of thunderstorms tomorrow, highs around 88. Dry with temperatures near average Friday and Saturday, and highs from the mid-80s to the upper 80s. From the WAIN Weather Center, I'm meteorologist Jennifer Wojcicki. Currently 77.
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Everybody celebrating the life of Dolly Parton today. 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

0: Country with Carson. Because you'd rather be stuck in the mud than stuck in traffic.
1: Turn the quiet up. 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

0: Wrapping on up with Jason Aldean, don't tell him me, on Country with Carson.
1: Dolly Parton passed away at the age of 80, and the talent and the accolades and everything that we're praising about that miraculous philanthropic human being. She's not an EGOT, but it is possible for her to have the four: Emmy, Grammy, Oscar, and Tony. She did win an Emmy for Dolly Parton's Christmas on the Square in 2021. She did win 11 competitive Grammys, plus a Lifetime Achievement Award. She did have two Oscar nominations, plus the Honorary Humanitarian Award. That was in 2025. Now, for Tony, she was nominated as a producer for 9 to 5 the Musical. However, her autobiographical Broadway musical, it's going to be making its previews, I believe, in December, with its official opening at the beginning of next year. So, depending on what it looks like next award season, Dolly could be an EGOT after all.
2: 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And you don't want to keep a lady waiting. 1-800-667-8686.
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9: Perry County utility crews have finally resolved a stubborn water connection blowout that twice forced area elementary students home and closed classrooms. Sewer Superintendent Vernon Anderton replaced the leaky 1968 main line outside R.W. Combs Elementary, thanking residents for patience after extreme pressure forced early dismissals on both Monday and Tuesday. School will finally resume normal schedules on Wednesday after 2 days of delays. And in Harrodsburg, an arraignment date has finally been scheduled for Cody Casey, the boat operator indicted on 19 felony counts following a deadly 4th of July collision on Harrington Lake. Casey faces multiple charges of wanton endangerment, first-degree assault, and manslaughter revolving around a boat crash that killed one victim and injured several others, with his formal plea scheduled for September 2nd, 1 p.m. I'm Travis Laird.
8: This is the Kentucky News Network.
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15: Daytime highs approaching 86. This afternoon, under partly cloudy skies, westerly winds around 5 miles per hour. Partly cloudy skies, tonight, lows dip down to about 67. Chance of thunderstorms, tomorrow, highs around 88. Dry with temperatures near average, Friday and Saturday, and highs from the mid-80s to the upper 80s. From the WAIN Weather Center, I'm meteorologist Jennifer Wojcicki. Currently, 77.
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0: Jelly Roll. That's Hands Up on Country with Carson. I was with a friend of mine the other day talking about girl stuff, talking about wrinkles and talking about Botox. And she smoked for years. So she does have the wrinkles around her lips from having it puckered around a cigarette for so long. And then it kind of breeds the question, well, what if you don't move your face at all? What if you don't make any expressions? There are people who say smiling gives you wrinkles. And that's not actually false, but it's not also 100% true that if we stop all facial movement, would it stop wrinkles? No, because wrinkles do come from other possibilities, whether it's sun exposure, collagen loss, rebuilding that collagen, according to dermatologists, vitamin C, retinoids, peptides. Gosh, we hear that everywhere.
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6: Ladies and gentlemen, we have arrived in Philadelphia. 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
12: 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Winners must appear in person with proper positive legal identification to claim any prize Monday through Friday, excluding holidays, within 30 days, so the prize will be forfeited. Prizes will not be mailed or delivered. Any winner under the age of 18 must be accompanied by a parent or legal guardian. No trade or cash equivalent will be awarded for any contest prize. Any person or persons found to be in violation of these contest rules before, during, or after the respective contest or giveaway will be disqualified and will not be eligible for future contests and giveaways.
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We can get connected, stay connected all through the workday on Instagram, on Facebook, on Twitter. I'm at Carson On Air. It's Zach Top with South of Sanity on Country with Carson. Blame.

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0: So many ideas being batted around on how to honor Dolly Parton. There's already a petition, tens of thousands of signatures, to change the name of the Nashville airport to the Dolly Parton International Airport. I've also seen, hey, we have Star Wars Day, May the 4th. Well, why don't we make September 25th Dolly Parton Day? You know, 9-2-5. I'm so on board with that. I love this idea. And of course, her family has asked that in lieu of flowers, donations, monetary donations, be made to her Imagination Library.
1: 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And she'd like to hear from you. 1-800-667-8686.
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4: ABC News. I'm Michelle Franzen. Meta has reached a tentative landmark settlement with every U.S. state except New Mexico and Florida. Stemming from the lawsuit alleging Facebook and Instagram was designed to be addictive to minors, the social media giant agreeing to pay up to $18 billion to make major changes to its apps, including a two-hour daily time limit for users under 18. California's Attorney General Rob Bonta on another stipulation.
5: The company will create an enhanced mechanism for teens to report potentially harmful content and has agreed to respond to 90% of those reports within 6 hours.
4: The court still needs to approve the settlement plan. Meta now calling on other tech companies to make changes. Tim Curry, best known for his role in the cult classic The Rocky Horror Picture Show, has died. His publisher at Grand Central confirming that it was true. Curry was the voice and stage actor as well. He was nominated for 3 Tony Awards, including for Amadeus and Spamalot. Tim Curry was 80 years old. This is ABC News.
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18: Daytime highs approaching 86. This afternoon, under partly cloudy skies, westerly winds around 5 miles per hour. Partly cloudy skies tonight, lows dip down to about 67. Chance of thunderstorms tomorrow, highs around 88. Dry with temperatures near average Friday and Saturday, and highs from the mid-80s to the upper 80s. From the WAIN Weather Center, I'm meteorologist Jennifer Wojcicki. Currently, it's 78 degrees.
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Feels like the world stopped to pay tribute to Dolly Parton. Her friends, her colleagues, her fans, people from Eminem to Taylor Swift and Celine Dion and the Grand Ole Opry. It's Luke Combs, Be By You, on Country with Carson. Come on.

0: Music from Corey Kent, Empty Words, on Country with Carson. So many people reaching out on Insta, on Facebook, the DMs are coming in about Dolly, that most of us were never, ever going to be in Dolly's orbit. That doesn't mean she didn't impact us musically. Maybe you loved her movies. 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
9: 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Winners must appear in person with proper positive legal identification to claim any prize Monday through Friday, excluding holidays, within 30 days, so the prize will be forfeited. Prizes will not be mailed or delivered. Any winner under the age of 18 must be accompanied by a parent or legal guardian. No trade or cash equivalent will be awarded for any contest prize. Any person or persons found to be in violation of these contest rules before, during, or after the respective contest or giveaway will be disqualified and will not be eligible for future contests and giveaways.
10: Daytime highs approaching 86. This afternoon, under partly cloudy skies, westerly winds around 5 miles per hour. Partly cloudy skies, tonight, lows dip down to about 67. Chance of thunderstorms, tomorrow, highs around 88. Dry with temperatures near average Friday and Saturday, and highs from the mid-80s to the upper 80s. From the WAIN Weather Center, I'm meteorologist Jennifer Wojcicki. Currently, it's 78 degrees.
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grabbing those requests. Would love to hear from you today. You want to talk about Dolly? We've all been talking about Dolly. 800-667-8686. It's Ella Langley. She's in Texas on Country with Carson.

0: Hardy, MacArthur, on Country with Carson. Also, Morgan Wallen, Eric Church, and Tim McGraw, part of that song. It was just a couple of months ago that Spirit Airlines stopped flying. Everything abruptly shut down in May. And right now, Google has made a bid, not for Spirit, but for Spirit's data, that they are willing to spend $10 million, which would include access to 100 million emails, 500 million Microsoft Teams messages, and a whole ton of code. And the reason is AI, that it's about reinforcement learning. It's a big trend in AI, is trying to teach AI to be better. Reinforcement learning, learning more and more and more. And they think they're going to get this out of all the data that Spirit collected from us, the customers, over the years.
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7: And here's Clark with the weather. 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
12: 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Winners must appear in person with proper positive legal identification to claim any prize Monday through Friday, excluding holidays, within 30 days, so the prize will be forfeited. Prizes will not be mailed or delivered. Any winner under the age of 18 must be accompanied by a parent or legal guardian. No trade or cash equivalent will be awarded for any contest prize. Any person or persons found to be in violation of these contest rules before, during, or after the respective contest or giveaway will be disqualified and will not be eligible for future contests and giveaways. Rolling on the parkway or chilling on a back road. 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

0: We have got music from Dolly coming up and celebrating her all day long. It's Cody Johnson up right now with Horseback on Country with Carson.
1: He's a ranch hand in a pinch, man. Hotter than the red on the cattle brand. Cause she's a gold digger with a quick trigger. A cast iron skillet swinging lid flipper.

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0: So many reasons, so many facets to celebrate Dolly Parton, to celebrate her life, her songwriting, her performing, whether it's singing, whether it's acting, her quips, her witticisms. How many memes do we share with those Dolly quotes? But really, the philanthropy is where when you start listing off all the things, all the money that she gave, all the difference that she made, whether it's the 300 million books, part of her Imagination Library, just gifting those to children all over the world, donating $1 million for vaccine research, supporting East Tennessee wildfire victims, also Dollywood providing thousands of jobs and college tuition for the employees there, that she did so much for pediatric disease research and children's hospitals, disaster relief. She was honored with the Carnegie Medal of Philanthropy and the Oscars Humanitarian Award. Her global impact doing so much good.
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11: 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Winners must appear in person with proper positive legal identification to claim any prize Monday through Friday, excluding holidays, within 30 days, so the prize will be forfeited. Prizes will not be mailed or delivered. Any winner under the age of 18 must be accompanied by a parent or legal guardian. No trade or cash equivalent will be awarded for any contest prize. Any person or persons found to be in violation of these contest rules before, during, or after the respective contest or giveaway will be disqualified and will not be eligible for future contests and giveaways.
7: A mix of clouds and sun this afternoon with highs around 86. Winds out of the southwest around 5 miles per hour. Lows around 67. Tonight, mainly clear. Partly cloudy tomorrow, slight chance for storms. Daytime highs approaching 88. Mainly sunny Friday with daytime highs approaching 86. 88 Saturday. From the WAIN Weather Center, I'm meteorologist Jennifer Wojcicki. Currently, it's 80 degrees.
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13: ABC News, I'm Michelle Franzen. In Massachusetts, prosecutors in the murder trial of Lindsay Clancy have rested their rebuttal case. The mother is charged with the killing of her three children, and defense attorneys argue she was suffering from postpartum psychosis. Closing arguments set to begin this week. At least 95 people are confirmed dead, more than 400 others missing following massive flash floods in Nepal, including 47 Americans. Here's ABC's Lama Hassan.
14: We spoke to a Nepalese tour company that confirmed three Americans are missing right now after a massive flash flood triggered a mudslide sweeping through parts of Nepal. The flood was so powerful, so destructive, it washed away everything in its path, villages and damaging roads. The flood hitting early on Wednesday morning, just north of Nepal's capital, Kathmandu.
13: The brewing trade war between the U.S. and Canada showing no signs of ending. Canada vowing retaliatory hikes on American goods starting in September to match U.S. 50% tariffs on Canadian goods. This is ABC News.
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0: It's Bailey Zimmerman with Chevy Silverado. Hey, glad you're here. It is Wednesday. Oh, we have so much to talk about, guys. My heart is broken. I know you're feeling it too. We miss Dolly so much already. I tell you what, let's get into the show. Let's listen to some music together. And then we're going to start reliving some of the greatest Dolly moments. Lots of tributes pouring in. We got a lot to cover, and I have learned a lot of things about Miss Dolly. I didn't know, and I bet you didn't either. We'll get to all that a little later on in the show. But stick around, Toby Keith and Willie Nelson coming up.
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0: So. It's Dan and Jay with Say So. Zach John King is on the way. 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
3: Daytime highs approaching 88 this afternoon under partly cloudy skies. Winds out of the southwest around 5 miles per hour. Mainly clear skies. Tonight, lows level off around 67. Slight chance of thunderstorms. Tomorrow, high temperatures reach up to 88. Sunshine mixed with clouds at times. Highs level off around 86 Friday under mainly sunny skies. 88 Saturday. From the WAIN Weather Center, I'm meteorologist Jennifer Wojcicki. Right now, 80.
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0: Don't get so busy making a living that you forget to make a life. That's one of the iconic quotes from the iconic Dolly Parton. We're going to talk all about her. Remember her for pretty much the rest of the show. Yeah. Oh, stick around, guys. We love us some Dolly. Let's talk about it coming up. Plus, we will kick off music for you from Zach Brown Band.
1: 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Winners must appear in person with proper positive legal identification. Claim any prize Monday through Friday, excluding holidays, within 30 days, so the prize will be forfeited. Prizes will not be mailed or delivered. Any winner under the age of 18 must be accompanied by a parent or legal guardian. No trade or cash equivalent will be awarded for any contest prize. Any person or persons found to be in violation of these contest rules before, during, or after the respective contest or giveaway will be disqualified and will not be eligible for future contests and giveaways.
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1: ABC News, I'm Michelle Franzen. A court hearing set for tomorrow for the Kennedy Center's fate. New court filings by the Justice Department claiming the performing arts facility could face financial fallout and structural decline if a judge blocks renovation plans and Donald Trump's name is not allowed on the facade. ABC's Catherine Falder says more.
2: The Justice Department argues that that actually has benefited the Kennedy Center, Trump's name on the outside of the building, despite reporting from the Washington Post that actually has reported that ticket sales have been down. I'm sure the judge will have questions about that as well.
1: Brian Koberger granted a new hearing in his bid to reverse his guilty plea in the stabbing murders of four Idaho college students in 2022. Koberger initially said he was innocent, but admitted to the killings and pleaded guilty in July 2025. He's serving four consecutive life sentences. A judge setting a new hearing for June of next year. On Wall Street this hour, stocks are mixed in afternoon trading. This is ABC News.
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10: Daytime highs approaching 88 this afternoon under partly cloudy skies. Winds out of the southwest around 5 miles per hour. Mainly clear skies. Tonight, lows level off around 67. Slight chance of thunderstorms. Tomorrow, high temperatures reach up to 88. Sunshine mixed with clouds at times. Highs level off around 86 Friday under mainly sunny skies. 88 Saturday. From the WAIN Weather Center, I'm meteorologist Jennifer Wojcicki. Currently 81.
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Here's Chase, Matthew, and Darlin'.

0: Blake Shelton would let him in anyway. Guys, I just don't even know where to start with Dolly Parton yesterday. That news, it sunk in deep and the tributes poured in. I'd have to tell you, random, but it actually warmed my heart when last night I was headed to bed. I knew I really wanted to say and prepare something for the show today. Lots of things, really, to pay tribute to Dolly. And as I'm looking through my social media, it's like not a single post showed up without some sort of reference to Dolly. It was just taking over social media. Everybody had something to say about Dolly, whether it was Eminem with an actual letter she left to him about hoping that they could meet one day, which they never did, or, of course, her nephew and how touching what his statement said about revealing the news. I mean, it was just, it's like everybody in some way knew and loved Dolly. And boy, she has been around for a long time too, making hits, making music, and of course all of her philanthropy. We'll get more into it coming up.
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0: things you may not know about Dolly Parton, as I've read so much. Of course, we know what we know, but if you dive a little deeper, let's go back to the beginning of her career. She actually started as a pop singer, even though she didn't want to. Her record label insisted she go the route of pop music. She put out a lot of singles. They flopped. So finally, she got what she wanted. She put out her first single as a country artist. It was called Dumb Blonde. It hit number 24 on the country charts back in 1967. And Dolly Parton, the country singer, was born. And one of our favorite quotes from her, if you might remember, when asked if she's a dumb blonde, she said, "I'm not dumb and I'm not a blonde."
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4: Daytime highs approaching 88 this afternoon under partly cloudy skies. Winds out of the southwest around 5 miles per hour. Mainly clear skies. Tonight, lows level off around 67. Slight chance of thunderstorms. Tomorrow, high temperatures reach up to 88. Sunshine mixed with clouds at times. Highs level off around 86 Friday under mainly sunny skies. 88 Saturday. From the WAIN Weather Center, I'm meteorologist Jennifer Wojcicki. Currently 81.
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0: Coming up next hour, we're going to talk about one of Dolly's partnerships very early into her career, why it ended and how it ended, and what from that partnership became one of the most iconic Dolly Parton things, if you will. Stick around. There's so much that we don't know about Dolly, because we know Dolly for her hits, her philanthropy. But how did it all start? I'm going to tell you a little bit more about that coming up.
1: 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Winners must appear in person with proper positive legal identification to claim any prize Monday through Friday, excluding holidays, within 30 days, so the prize will be forfeited. Prizes will not be mailed or delivered. Any winner under the age of 18 must be accompanied by a parent or legal guardian. No trade or cash equivalent will be awarded for any contest prize. Any person or persons found to be in violation of these contest rules before, during, or after the respective contest or giveaway will be disqualified and will not be eligible for future contests and giveaways.
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1: ABC News, I'm Michelle Franzen. A court hearing set for tomorrow for the Kennedy Center's fate. New court filings by the Justice Department claiming the performing arts facility could face financial fallout and structural decline if a judge blocks renovation plans and Donald Trump's name is not allowed on the facade. ABC's Catherine Falder says more.
2: The Justice Department argues that that actually has benefited the Kennedy Center, Trump's name on the outside of the building, despite reporting from the Washington Post that actually has reported that ticket sales have been down. I'm sure the judge will have questions about that as well.
1: Brian Koberger granted a new hearing in his bid to reverse his guilty plea in the stabbing murders of four Idaho college students in 2022. Koberger initially said he was innocent, but admitted to the killings and pleaded guilty in July 2025. He's serving four consecutive life sentences, a judge setting a new hearing for June of next year. On Wall Street this hour, stocks are mixed in afternoon trading. This is ABC News.
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9: WAIN weather. 67 tonight under mainly clear skies, south winds around 5 miles per hour. Partly cloudy tomorrow, slight chance for storms, high of 88. Slight chance for storms tomorrow night, lows level off around 64. Partly cloudy skies. Temperatures near average Friday and Saturday with highs from the mid 80s to the upper 80s. From the WAIN Weather Center, I'm meteorologist Jennifer Wojcicki. Currently, it's 82 degrees.
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0: Dolly Parton became a country music star in the late 60s, and she was offered a partnership with country legend Porter Wagoner. He invited her to join the Porter Wagoner Show. She had a regular spot on his weekly syndicated television program, and for the next 6 years, she released a series of country duets that regularly landed in the top country 10. But she outgrew that partnership in about 1974. She left the show, and though she was very fond of Wagoner, it was time to go, and she knew she wanted to make sure he knew how much he meant to her. And that is why she wrote the song, I Will Always Love You. It is all about her split from him. Let's talk about the rest of the history of that song next.
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0: Dolly Parton outgrew her partnership with country legend Porter Wagoner. She wrote the song I Will Always Love You about her split from him. Of course, we know where that song eventually went. Did you know, though, that Elvis Presley expressed interest in recording the song? She was very excited about that until his manager said it was standard procedure for her to sign over half of the publishing rights to any song that Elvis Presley records. She didn't like that at all. She refused. She retained the rights. And of course, the rest is history. We know how huge that song became, including hitting the charts twice for Dolly, and then, of course, a huge worldwide hit for Whitney Houston back in 1992. And if you were young like me and you were only like 10 years old back in those days, you thought Whitney was the star behind that, later, of course, realizing, no, it was Dolly Parton. That is her song, her hit. Love it. So Dolly.
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3: Kentucky Attorney General Russell Coleman says the state will receive $358 million as part of a landmark settlement with Meta, the parent company of Facebook and Instagram. Meta agreed to pay $17 billion to settle a federal trial over social media addiction.
4: We haven't made the internet safe, but we've certainly made it safer. And so we go to where the threats are, and I would say stay tuned.
3: The case, brought by a group of 29 states, was led by attorneys general from California, Colorado, Kentucky, and New Jersey. The settlement requires Meta to implement changes to its platforms. They include nighttime blocks restricting children's access from midnight to 6 a.m., eliminating push notifications on weekdays during the school year, and stronger, more user-friendly parental controls. I'm Joe Lincoln.
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8: 67 tonight, under mainly clear skies, south winds, around 5 miles per hour. Partly cloudy tomorrow, slight chance for storms, high of 88. Slight chance for storms tomorrow night, lows level off around 64. Partly cloudy skies. Temperatures near average Friday and Saturday, with highs from the mid 80s to the upper 80s. From the WAIN Weather Center, I'm meteorologist Jennifer Wojcicki. Currently, it's 82 degrees.
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0: Luke Bryan with Country, and she knows it. Stick around. We've got music from Shaboozy and Keith Urban to kick off next hour.
1: 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Any winner under the age of 18 must be accompanied by a parent or legal guardian. 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
1: ABC News, I'm Michelle Franzen. Deadly flash flooding in Nepal blamed for more than 150 deaths. Hundreds of others remain missing. ABC's Tom Sufi Burich has more from the foreign desk.
2: The Nepalese Tourism Board is saying that about 400 tourists are missing right now, including 47 Americans. That gives you a sense of how this could evolve in the coming hours and days. There is complete devastation across a pretty wide area of Nepal, a wall of muddy water packed with debris cascading down through that mountain remote area.
1: Witness testimony and the evidence portion of the Lindsey Clancy trial has concluded in Massachusetts. The mother is charged with killing her three children in 2023. Her attorneys argue she had postpartum psychosis and did not receive adequate medical treatment. Closing arguments set to begin tomorrow. The brewing trade war between the U.S. and Canada showing no signs of ending. Canada vowing retaliatory hikes on American goods starting in September. This is ABC News.
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7: WAIN weather. 67 tonight, under mainly clear skies, south winds around 5 miles per hour. Partly cloudy tomorrow, slight chance for storms, high of 88. Slight chance for storms tomorrow night, lows level off around 64, partly cloudy skies. Temperatures near average Friday and Saturday, with highs from the mid-80s to the upper 80s. From the WAIN Weather Center, I'm meteorologist Jennifer Wojcicki. Currently, it's 82 degrees.
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0: talking about Dolly's philanthropy, we know about some of the more talked about efforts like Imagination Library, but I want to tell you about one thing that she did for kids in her own community that helped them to be motivated to graduate, and not just them, but their buddies too. I'll explain that next.
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0: Dolly Parton started something called the Buddy Program in Sevier County in Tennessee, her old hometown, where the graduation rates were not great. She made a promise in a program called the Buddy Program. You'd basically get a buddy. You guys would team up. And if you both graduated from high school, you both would receive $500. You had to both graduate, not just one of you. That did eventually cause the high school dropout rates in that community to go from 35% all the way down to 6%.
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3: Two Northern Kentucky students are facing charges after bringing a gun into their school. The Boone County Sheriff's Office says that on Monday, a student at Ryle High School reported seeing a student with a gun in a restroom. After receiving a report on the incident, the Sheriff's Office took two students into custody on Tuesday. Investigators don't believe there were plans to harm any students or staff. The students' names, ages, and charges have not been announced. Federal money is going to support public infrastructure projects in eastern Kentucky. Congressman Hal Rogers was joined by other officials in announcing investments of over $23 million yesterday. Some of the plans include a new runway at the Williamsburg-Whitley County Airport and waterline repairs in Williamsburg. Waterline road and emergency management system investments are happening in the Barberville area as well. I'm Joe Lincoln.
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9: Tonight, under mainly clear skies, south winds around 5 miles per hour. Partly cloudy tomorrow, slight chance for storms, high of 88. Slight chance for storms tomorrow night, lows level off around 64. Partly cloudy skies. Temperatures near average Friday and Saturday with highs from the mid 80s to the upper 80s. From the WAIN Weather Center, I'm meteorologist Jennifer Wojcicki. Currently, it's 82 degrees.
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0: that Dolly had as businesses and brands. We will get to that coming up next hour. That's Ashley McBride, though, in her latest called What If We Don't.
1: 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No trade or cash equivalent will be awarded for any contest prize. Any person or persons found to be in violation of these contest rules before, during, or after the respective contest or giveaway will be disqualified and will not be eligible for future contests and giveaways.
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1: ABC News, I'm Michelle Franzen. Deadly flash flooding in Nepal blamed for more than 150 deaths. Hundreds of others remain missing. ABC's Tom Sufi Burich has more from the foreign desk.
2: The Nepalese Tourism Board is saying that about 400 tourists are missing right now, including 47 Americans. That gives you a sense of how this could evolve in the coming hours and days. There is complete devastation across a pretty wide area of Nepal, a wall of muddy water packed with debris cascading down through that mountain remote area.
1: Witness testimony and the evidence portion of the Lindsey Clancy trial has concluded in Massachusetts. The mother is charged with killing her three children in 2023. Her attorneys argue she had postpartum psychosis and did not receive adequate medical treatment. Closing arguments set to begin tomorrow. The brewing trade war between the U.S. and Canada showing no signs of ending. Canada vowing retaliatory hikes on American goods starting in September. This is ABC News.
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7: WAIN weather. 67 tonight, under mainly clear skies, south winds around 5 miles per hour. Partly cloudy tomorrow, slight chance for storms, high of 88. Slight chance for storms tomorrow night, lows level off around 64, partly cloudy skies. Temperatures near average Friday and Saturday, with highs from the mid 80s to the upper 80s. From the WAIN Weather Center, I'm meteorologist Jennifer Wojcicki. Currently, it's 83 degrees.
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2: 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Hotter than the red on the cattle brand. 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Now he's a double wide on the county line. Sipping on a six pack of Lone Star Light. She did him dirty, took him.

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1: I feel like I'm going to need a couple more shows to get through all the fun things that I want to talk about when it comes to Dolly Parton and share with you guys. But let's run down some of the businesses you probably didn't even know that she had under her belt. Doggy Parton, that's her dedicated line of pet apparel, accessories, and toys. Her Dolly Parton baking kit, you probably did see those on the grocery aisles. Dolly Beauty, her cosmetics line. Now, this one we actually talked about not long ago, her Tennessee travel stops. She talked about that. Remember taking a little jab at Bucky's? Yeah. Travel centers that are themed all Dolly Parton. Yes. Love that. Now they're going to be a destination. And the Dolly Parton Songteller Hotel, you guys might know about this in downtown Nashville. It is opening up in October. No doubt those reservations will be flooded.
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0: Rally Green and Think As You Drunk. And we continue on music from Zac Brown Band and Cole Swindell. Coming up, here's another fun fact for you about Dolly. Did you know? Constantly donating money to amazing causes. In 2017, she donated $1 million to the Monroe Correll Jr. Vanderbilt Children's Hospital. And back in 2022, she announced the Dollywood Company would cover 100% of tuition fees and books for its employees. And she donated another $1 million to Vanderbilt for pediatric infectious disease research.
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5: 67 tonight, under mainly clear skies, south winds around 5 miles per hour. Partly cloudy tomorrow, slight chance for storms, high of 88. Slight chance for storms tomorrow night, lows level off around 64, partly cloudy skies. Temperatures near average Friday and Saturday, with highs from the mid-80s to the upper 80s. From the WAIN Weather Center, I'm meteorologist Jennifer Wojcicki. Currently, it's 83 degrees.
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0: That is Cole Swindell's latest girl dad. Oh, man, that one pulls at your heart, doesn't it? All right, guys, speaking of pulling at your heart, we've been remembering Dolly all day long, and I got to tell you, we are probably going to be talking about her the entire rest of the week. There's just so much to know and love about Dolly, and, you know, she's in so many Hall of Fames. We're going to cover that for you. Did you know she has not one but two stars on the Hollywood Walk of Fame? Yeah, we're going to get to it. Some of her most iconic sayings and quotes. Just scroll on your social media. It's all showing up there, and I love that she's being remembered in such a huge way. All right, guys, enjoy the rest of everyone's day. I will talk to you tomorrow.
1: 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Winners must appear in person with proper positive legal identification to claim any prize Monday through Friday, excluding holidays, within 30 days, so the prize will be forfeited. Prizes will not be mailed or delivered. Any winner under the age of 18 must be accompanied by a parent or legal guardian. No trade or cash equivalent will be awarded for any contest prize. Any person or persons found to be in violation of these contest rules before, during, or after the respective contest or giveaway will be disqualified and will not be eligible for future contests and giveaways.
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1: ABC News, I'm Dave Packer. Tragedy in Nepal. Local officials say at least 160 people are dead, hundreds missing, including dozens of American tourists after flash floods ripped through the Nepal-Tibet border. ABC's Lama Hassan at the Foreign Desk.
2: The flood was so powerful, so destructive, it washed away everything in its path, villages and damaging roads. The flood hitting early on Wednesday morning, just north of Nepal's capital, Kathmandu.
1: It's believed all that water came from a section of a massive glacier that collapsed. Facebook and Instagram's parent company, Meta, will pay roughly $18 billion to settle a lawsuit accusing the company of deliberately making it difficult for children to stop scrolling. Meta did not admit wrongdoing. A military judge ruled today that the self-proclaimed mastermind of the 9/11 attacks, Khalid Sheikh Mohammed, will stand trial in June of 2028. He was captured in 2003 and has been held at Guantanamo since 2005. This is ABC News.
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6: Oh, come on!
5: Get 24/7 protection when you bundle home.